0: me. If they carry me, they go where I don't know.
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4: 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Who will be the Champion of Champions of the I Beg to Differ Season 9? 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I Beg to Differ, the Tournament of Champions.
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0: Alright, so good morning in a jungle. I'm the man when they guide me, they go. So good morning to you.
1: Oh, yes.
0: On top of here. I don't get much talking to me and you did this morning.
1: Oh,
0: make
1: yes,
0: me just
1: sir.
0: Tell you how they be.
1: Oh, yes.
0: They're hot, so.
1: Oh, yes.
0: Make I tell you, see everywhere, Marama. So make we go that place. So this morning.
1: Oh, yes.
0: It don't be, say it don't be. Everywhere, Marama. This morning. You know, if you say that, you go yes. Go help some people, I swear.
1: Amen.
0: You go help them.
1: Amen.
0: What can one do?
1: You know?
0: You don't get everything we want to do again.
1: I do.
0: But we thank God for gift of life. So,
1: yes.
0: Good morning to you this morning.
1: Choo.
0: I hail you bocciously.
1: Honestly.
0: And I tell you, say thank you so much for banking with us. Don't be, say don't be. Everywhere, Marama.
1: Yes.
0: Today, in our Tuesday, all about the love for everywhere this morning.
1: Choo.
0: All about the, you know, you are the one that makes my soup to tick.
1: Oh!
0: Super. It says love when they flow anyhow.
1: Super.
0: Now we're there after this morning.
1: Oh, yes.
0: Now we won't share. May you share and give me, make I share and give you.
1: Oh, nice.
0: Because you don't there. Everywhere be. Now, welcome.
1: Oh, yes.
0: We go come wake you from top of your Chikuman station this
1: my
0: morning.
1: Dirty,
0: but you know now, you go wake that special person. That sunshine when they brighten your day. The love of your life. Your soft pillow. Your cutie miyaki. That person when be say once you see and remember and you go begin smile. Oh,
1: that deal.
0: The romantic.
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0: 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Love it.
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0: Where they lead you to? Now they ask you now, where they do get to down?
1: He carry me to the line in the Lobun area. Up a no coming bike. Honestly.
0: No, Allah. Enjoy. Enjoy the moment.
1: Thank you so much.
0: No, Allah.
1: Oh, yes.
0: No, Allah.
1: Thank you so much.
0: Thank you for banking with us. So, good morning. You don't hear this song already from me. Now, time for me to go enjoy that morning with you. So, who be that person when you won't make it very romantic? And listen, if you come here, you know they're very romantic this morning.
1: You are eyes.
0: You know, make that woman smile.
1: Ah!
0: You know, put big joy on her face.
1: You are a girl.
0: Or you call me as a woman. You know, make me begin think of marriage tomorrow.
1: Eh?
0: Let me and you go for this station.
1: Eh?
0: I wake up somehow.
1: Okay.
0: Good morning. Who dey my dama there? Wait, me be your name.
2: Wonderful, beautiful, blessed, lovely coach. Kiss morning to you guys in the studio.
1: Amen.
2: I see the voice of CLJ. CLJ for this Richie all the way from Muzam.
0: Oh.
2: Wake my auntie mommy.
0: Bye bye, can they go?
1: You know you know.
0: Maybe waiting, I tell you.
1: Oh my god.
0: Next, hello, who did my line? The next person back with a good day. I already don't tell you, see, stick to the game this morning. To avoid us here and us here. Yes. If you know if you talk and they shy, send WhatsApp message.
1: Bam.
0: No cons, they line, they block people.
1: They do like say now you glue to pastor.
0: Your auntie mommy, you think concern me and your auntie.
1: Is that your mommy?
0: And your mommy. You tell me my business with them.
1: I don't tire.
0: Well, make I go there. Christopher Ikechukwu from Abatan Subway. You they wake up the jewel of your inestimable value. The one when they make you feel like, say, the Jagaban of this nation. The wife of your youth. They wake up your spiritual healing from two baba.
1: It's why in it.
0: Hey, stop. Oh, they do rubbish of money. They're too young. May God keep her healthy and happy always.
1: Amen.
0: That's a very happy home.
1: Amen.
0: That's a very important prayer. I mean, she dey healthy and happy.
1: Honestly.
0: Man, when no dey happy, that house now. Fire on the mountain.
1: There ain't nobody around the wall.
0: Which one be there is nobody around the wall?
1: Uh-huh.
0: I would think they sing.
1: Uh-huh.
0: You sing that nonsense when you sing that.
1: No boy, I
0: beg, let that team not take action yet.
1: Okay.
0: Hello, who there?
3: Good morning,
0: Pablo. Yeah, good morning.
1: Good morning.
3: Let me make you go on the line. Yeah, please. I want you to wake up my husband. She's here in the he has been here from day one. Tolerating all my headache and my stubbornness.
0: Oh.
1: Oh! Confess right there.
3: The man is still DJ.
0: Wow.
3: Yes.
0: Wow.
3: From morning to night, he's here.
0: Wow.
3: Even when my brother judged the color anyhow,
0: thank God,
3: he just ignored me.
1: Compassion day. Oh my God.
0: What?
3: The reason that I'm still in the marriage and everything is still going well.
1: You
3: read the fruit of his labor.
1: Amen.
3: You're not that young. I beg, find better song play for him.
0: Okay. Now, Allah, we'll go do it.
1: Tebuni.
0: We'll go do it.
1: Toys.
0: We'll do it.
1: Finally. Sebu, all the tea I've spoken about the woman, they'll call it beer. Oh, God, then the book will send me this.
0: How now?
1: You know, you say, it's in Tobon. It's a bunny Tobon somebody. That's why she always had the bush on this Tobon name me. For go have medication me the money. Me go bled that your hot one. Because in me, if you never go to Kude prison, then we not notice me.
0: No,
1: every time would they attack him, I think say because it's my problem. I didn't need your problem. But go ahead and believe.
0: Hello, who did you? Who did you this morning?
4: Hmm.
1: The line ain't get low this morning.
0: They don't the Russia.
1: The line ain't get low. Just kind of everybody, kind of going to reach everybody.
0: Everybody want the romantic now.
1: Honestly, it's poco.
4: Hello, good morning.
0: Good morning.
4: Good morning. How are you?
0: We're very well.
1: How are you?
4: Hello.
0: Good day, how are you?
4: Yeah, good morning. How are you, Pablo? And them so good. How are they?
0: We're very fine.
4: God bless you to Jesus' name.
0: Yakata, yakata, yakata.
1: Now you.
0: No, Zed, no.
4: Yeah, you my presentation, please, now. Up there, my name is 80,000. Up of all, I need a lot of people already from Washu, where they have this. God bless me. I need the presentation, please, now. Up there, yakata, yakata, in Jesus' name. Amen. To my prayer, you cannot say amen. I go celebrate in the name of one video. On the project, you can wait.
0: All right. Next call, Abed.
1: I think the battery is no full.
0: Next time when you call, stick to the waiting then tell you.
1: You know?
0: Uh-huh.
1: You know too much.
0: Now they like follow instruction. Black man know they like him.
1: Honestly.
0: We know they like rules and regulation.
1: No.
0: But we go like where orderliness day if we go another place. I tell you, say Tuesday morning, they very romantic this morning.
1: That's all.
0: Wake somebody romantically. Make and they very sweet. You hear others when they call. You reach your turn, they wake chief.
1: They're minor.
0: They don't flog you and the chief before.
1: They're minor.
0: Hello, who there?
5: Hello, good morning.
0: Good morning. How are you doing? We are there.
5: My God is 80,000. I'm just worried about the people.
0: You know, say we don't do that. Now we're going to celebrate people first so this morning. When don't celebrate this morning,
1: oh, yes.
0: We're
6: there
0: here.
6: Oh! Mm-hmm. Mwanyi di manongwe mwanyi kibe ya. Enile be joro.

0: in a duco in a
1: no, Allah. We'll continue.
0: I need drink water.
1: You don't drink water?
0: And I think that is why the thing doing me book and listening.
1: You know, you get what they talk, they say bad laborer, they always blame in twos.
0: No, no, because I didn't drink water. Why is there? Why there to sing mudik?
1: Voilà. But I call Bwabuna from Oka. He's a biko for the only person who matter to me right now, na my mom.
0: Yeah.
1: She not the only person who want make I make him for this life. Okay, others know what made you make up.
0: I don't tire.
1: What do you do?
0: You need to sequence yourself.
1: Eh?
0: Sequence yourself.
1: What do you mean?
0: That you need to look inside the body in you.
1: Why you not just use this one simple?
0: I know you like this one, but
1: because the other I don't understand them. No, this I like
0: yourself.
1: Her.
0: That is the normal English. Good dictionary is there.
1: Now, wow.
0: Honestly spoken.
1: Now, wow. No problem.
0: Thank you so much.
1: All right, make we see the reading message there this morning. I see the hot ratio on top of your messages. Abi, okay, make I call a big one phone call sharply. Hello, who they might dumb out there?
2: Hello. Good morning.
1: Good morning. How you doing?
2: I wanna be now.
1: We day fine.
2: What they talk on I choose.
1: Oh, you put a high for the chief.
0: I don't know.
2: You can hear me now. Okay.
0: This time they talk like say you know one man who is the whole cause you.
1: Youngest for you.
2: Sorry for not my voice.
1: Youngest for you, Abeg. That keke pack when you did the keke man when they load the voice enter.
2: Okay, not the keke.
1: Oh, okay, your voice.
0: You damn vindicate yourself.
1: Oh, now you the lot.
0: You high low.
1: It's okay.
2: Yeah. So, we go where we go. As I don't know the route now. Because the passenger don't complete.
1: Okay, okay.
2: Now I complete them now.
1: No, Allah.
2: We go reach safely by God's grace. So they could have helped me use something I go use safe.
0: Use your
2: use one
0: now,
2: pa. You know. I'm not saying no. And better food with that. You can use them. You can show the Minerva.
1: Hey, wait.
2: Wake up. You say what you want to talk.
1: No, no worry. Go ahead. We just imagine your romanticness, but go ahead.
0: Where is sour? Nobody can stop it.
2: Nobody can stop him. We must reach there with a go. Nobody can stop us. I beg you. I arrest my case here.
1: You not get case, my friend. Will you leave my course? Very, very unromantic.
0: You see why law is not the lane again? They don't spoil the name or law.
1: Oh, God, no, they talk your own words.
0: Me?
1: Just the thought of you right now, they make my heart they go bing bing bing. The melody where they play for the strings of my soul. I never believed the words in love song until
0: the
1: I meet
0: does,
1: you.
0: The voice.
1: Give me the cheese in my pizza.
0: Uh-uh.
1: I love you so much, my queen darling wife.
0: Ew.
1: If anyone Magdalene. The sugar in my tea.
0: The
1: honey in my jam jam. My tomato juice.
0: Lady Clyde.
1: I beg youngest for you frog this morning for that keke pack.
0: You
1: just start with romanticness.
0: And he went to Uboundness to finish it.
1: He had a violin.
0: Don't
1: try and be frog. He chop frog this boy. He swallowed the full frog.
0: He my cutters. I don't know who saw the biggest one.
1: Engineer Buka Joshua.
0: I think see.
1: See your life.
0: Your
1: he start with
0: now.
1: Very low.
0: And you debased.
1: He knows that English, romantic.
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0: Amen. Wow. You know, you got some kind of classic songs when you go here like this. Eh?
1: You go the mointing you. You go the cry.
0: All right, good morning, Sass. Mr. Post, each time you go mention romantic or sweet voice, that is when young guests for you. Mr. Yakata, Yakata, do remember to call Wazubia really.
1: Honestly.
0: I'm sure that now your children, when you teach Nyama Nyama, she goes, yes, CID.
1: Okay.
0: Thank you to your ACID. I believe you are doing wonderfully well this morning.
1: You're not doing wonderfully well. Now, they never cast you. Now, your problem, we. The voice now.
0: Nah, wow.
1: The voice.
0: Well, good morning, Naga. Of course, my daddy used it. I beg me, could not try to map out a day to celebrate single people like me. Just as soon as they celebrate lovers. Because today, single, no day is you. We need to be celebrated as well. Anyways, me, could not wake up the love of my life. The person of Chiamaka Francisca. Tell him, say, I love him so much. Help me and play him any chicken song. Una wedo. Chiamaka Francisca.
1: Not
0: this year.
1: They never put you for that drink. Now your problem.
0: You find out whether now your troublemaking. Well, good morning, guys. In the studio, I want to make you wake up my lovely husband, Mr. Gabriel Obi. My sweet potato, the only honey in my life, the sugar in my tea. He is the best husband for the whole world.
1: Universe.
0: May God grant him success and may God give him the grace to receive more contracts. In Jesus' name, amen. You still remember Mommy NG, aka Women Leader.
1: This is God's love.
0: Your name na Nero Ikechukwu now cinema. This one go just give us full surname when they visit.
1: The boy, they need get brother and sister. I think that
0: you
1: one.
0: Say, I beg, I want to wake up with the apple of my eyes.
1: Never stop on boy.
0: Only one. My sweet, lovely, sexy, romantic, yummy wife.
1: Ew.
0: In former Oputa.
1: Love the
0: car. My day love.
1: Small, let them know go and bite you.
0: My day love.
1: Did.
0: Who say men know they romantic? Make call read message. Who said, now my husband, not yours. So respect yourself before I use Tuesday hammer. Visit you. If to say now you they marry me, I go for don't lock you inside cupboard, throw away the key for river. Arrest Steph Nemekekwe. Now me talk up.
1: I go talk to your husband. There's something I told your husband, go see. Your husband go on behalf of me. Go show you something. There the words.
0: Morning, guys, in the studio. Help me and get one love. And my okay.
1: In a
0: which kind of English you they speak, bros?
1: Now you know how I love so.
0: He said, help me and get. Abi, help me and greet my one and only. Oh, okay. Now greet be one right there. My one, you can't help me and get one and only.
1: Now,
0: my
1: this
0: love
1: single is then this girl.
0: And my
1: love
0: heart,
1: for you.
0: Regina Chinanyerem, we.
1: Hey, that means. Let me see somebody I spoke English for that. My English.
0: He good as you know, put your name.
1: Alright,
0: so Regina Chinanyerem, this guy loves you so much.
1: But we don't know his name.
0: You know, put your name.
1: We don't know
0: he just
1: name.
0: Him tell you, saying, love you so much.
1: You know,
0: so he love you so much for here. Because we already blunder when he's right here.
1: You know, go green level.
0: Okay? If he just break up.
1: You go say he need do again.
0: Well, good morning to you. Love to shower my queen, my honey, and the mother of my children. Help me greet and play a love song by Tubaba. Chinemerem from Riverbank Estate in Sube.
1: Wow. The love is
0: all right, good morning to the greatest men in the studio.

0: market get it finish.
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1: We not tell you.
2: Front of newspaper. Now, when that is the way they happen for we country, they sit down for front.

All right, so good morning to you this morning. Welcome to your Chukuma Station Idea with Day Everywhere Marama this morning. Now time for me to give you stories when they may come from our newspaper headlines. See they go so. And I'm going to start on from the Punch newspaper. See they hot. I make I punch one or two on top of see they go so this morning. See they hot. So make I let you know say for inside the Punch. State police governors, they demand greater powers. Military, they rescue 47 ISWAP captive for inside Bono. And make a let you know, say, still how they go, so, make a let you know, say, Galatasaray, they reject 225 million euros offer for Sime. President, they blast to be over the call for Tinubu resignation. If it

Tinubu say me resign. Say no. The new promises when he promise he no keep anyone. Insecurity. Behold the defend action as ACF, NEF, the one of anarchy. And when they don't do that place, everybody they want. Warn your people, Mba. 390 arrest after cleric they die for inside Ondo Hotel. America, like you know, say, boom, don't they show face. As person when go replace Stema as the new PM of UK. Okowa, the sick passport release on top of ESCC probe as he won't go medical trip abroad. She's gonna build the best hospital faster, but wait till they go abroad for. Fintech, then don't carry hand, they draw for year over Nigeria risk for $5 billion swap. And from now on, make I go the pointer this morning, make I touch pointer newspaper. From here, I see the hot tree. So, and on top of the pointer newspaper, police, they suspend DPO on top of 500,000 naira extortion for inside River State. Doggo chop. Worker screening by EFCC, no be Delta State Government initiative. Head of service, they clarify that one. They clear everybody too sharp. They talk, say, we got nothing to hide. That's why we declare them. Federal government don't carry hand. They say, no bail for terrorist suspect when they link to 500 dead. He say, who want bail up? Bailiwi. And shout out to Lorogo Festus, Saiho, Chief Press Secretary to the Governor of Delta State for making sure, say, copies. They reach hand here. And make a let you know, say, Bori Wore, they set to inaugurate Ogwashuku Model Technical College. Yes, sir. And from that one, still on the pointer newspaper this morning, make a let you know, say, NSTDEA, they sustain strategic and partnership for digital economy, according to DG. Court don't tell someone, say, make you go Kujego collect fresh air. Main body for calm down. It may need to play Remainsa Kujepris.

worship again. EFN need a predict food price go drop on top of federal government fertilizer support. Still on the point and newspaper this morning, I say they go so. Make I let you know, say Navy they uncover fuel starch, recover 63,000 liters of illegal AGO for inside the River State. And the makers still they give you matters when they go on top of that one this morning. 3,000 Nigerians, now they don't bring back from Chad, Niger, Cameroon in 6 months, according to federal government. And also make we run and sharply, I'm going to go straight up to the one we got to do with the Blaze newspaper this morning. Make a job press on. I see the hot, oh four with a sharp, sharp order. But before I go to press that one this morning on top of that place, make I go for the one we get to do with the Vanguard headlines. Make I give you those Vanguard headlines this morning on top of here. But from the Blaze, shoot and go. Make I let you know, say jump the end affiliated degree courses for colleges of education nationwide, effective 2026-2027 section. Beyond the concrete, Delta State government, they come up body for the criticism of Oborevwori administration. They talk, say, it is misleading assumption and selective omission to claim significant achievement recorded across critical sector. Oyo school kidnap troop, they closing on terrorists as they scale down the demands. Lassa fever don't kill 214 as the increase for paying people to 25% for Nigeria, according to NNCDC. Reject the bill to terrorism. Oye bunkering suspect, federal government, the tech court say no bailing at all. Still on the Blaze this morning, the Lakarowa terrorists, the storm Niger community, they preach extremist ideology. They want residents to accept or face attack. Phone tapping wahala. Witness, they talk about Erofai, never they admit, say they hack NSA line. And then make I cross me road, they let you know, say Nadia go leave them this morning. See they go so presidency, Peter B, the big cover call for Tinubu resignation on top of a stemma. And then make I carry you go finally for insider one. See they go so make it for whole body and soul this morning on top of here. Jaho na the next traffic person when they hear.

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The day you did, my name remains Joseph Jaho, and if you call me the station governor, I was it the 93.7 FM on each and me and my family and I, we never won't go heaven. I don't know about you and your own family if not on day ready to enter heaven. But I know, say, eh? The life they switch you, and I know, say, never day ready. And Shapali, traffic matter, that time I go to tell you how the road day. Today, for Onicha here, for you, we're from Omife area, they try enter Junction area. It go hold you from there. When you done the approach the 3-3 Junction, it could hold you small from that area. And when you cross that one, it could be free for you. Even for housing gate here, it go day free for you, and also for Beverly Hills, it go also day free for you. For Beverly Hills, not just small, you go to move on Beverly Hills area. And when you cross the one with it for Beverly Hills Magazine, also day free for you this morning. Oka Road, this morning, also it day free, just small on the go slow level. Now it could happen around there. That Okusi Road side of Oka Road, apart from there, Oka Road day free this morning, and also Linka Road, where those BB churches them day for Linka Road, and there the traffic go the hold you small, and also for Susu College area of Linka Road from Boromir and about down to building material day free this morning, small go the hold you around building material area, and also for you away from Gunez Naka, they try come down to Boromir on about to go, so hold you for that building material area this morning. From Boromir on about down to Lagos Park, it day free this morning. No, where the road you would enter, and also you would try come out, it also day free for you this morning. And from Lagos Park down to the bridge, if you use the service lane, you could experience more kind of traffic for that Lagos Park area. But if you use the express, it day free for you this morning. Even on top of the bridge, it day free this morning for you where they enter Asaba, and also for you where from Asaba they try enter Onitsha. But when you don't the approach, that military checkpoint area, get one kind of small traffic where could hold you for there, and also for you away from Abraka Market, they try enter the bridge area. Also, you could also they start to hold you from the Abraka Market area before you go reach the bridge. And also, Navy City day free this morning, Okmanam Road also day free this morning, Summit day free this morning, Summit to Coca Junction day free this morning, and Summit to Bomsak, you could start to hold you small around Total area, and also. So you go to hold you from there, reach Bomsak, and also from Bomsak down to Abraka of Mabraka Market area. All right, Shapali, make a go collect this revenue where they look me and like this. When I return back from collecting the revenue, I could become the weatherman. So I go tell you how the weather good day today for the city. Then we'll be see I the oversee as the governor. Not go anywhere. I still did the background.

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0: 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And the winner is Lisa Solomon.
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Wazi Benang 3.7 FM, your joke mouse station on the UT. My name remains Joseph Jaho. And if you call me the solution governor of Wazi Benang 3.7 FM on each other. And as the weatherman, my duty not to tell you how the weather. Good day today. Today for Onitsha, Asaba, north of Onewi, we go get a 31 degrees Celsius, 9 meters on temperature today. For Onitsha, Asaba, north of Onewi, 31 degrees, 9 meters on temperature today for Onitsha, Asaba, and also for Onewi. And also the chance of rain or if it touch ground today for Onitsha, Asaba, and also for Onewi, now 53%. And when we go to expect them, we go to expect them around 6 o'clock for evening. And if you know for within that time, that means we don't get a sunny day throughout today for Onitsha, Asaba, and also for Nnewi. And for Abuja today, 27 degrees Celsius, and middle weather temperature today for Abuja. And also the chance of rain for the touch ground today for Abuja, now 54%. 54%, 9 the chance of rain. If it to touch ground today for Abuja. And for Lagos City, 31 degrees Celsius, 31 degrees, 9 middle weather temperature today. For Lagos City, and also the chance of rain for touch ground today for Lagos City now 53%. I mean the chance of rain or if it will touch ground today for Lagos City. And for Enugu City, 31 degrees Celsius, I mean the weather temperature today for Enugu City. And also the chance of rain if it will touch ground today for Enugu City now 55%. I mean the chance of rain if it will touch ground today for Enugu City and for Benin City. 31 degrees Celsius, 9 with the weather temperature today for Benin City. And also the chance of rain for touch ground today for Benin City now 55%. And for Abia State, 29 degrees Celsius, 9 with the weather temperature. And also the chance of rain for Reno, if it touch ground today for Abia State now 58%. And for Oka, 28 degrees Celsius, 9 with the weather temperature today for Oka. And also the chance of rain for the touch ground today for Oka now 61%. And for Port Harcourt, 27 degrees Celsius. Better cold weather than going to happen today for Port Harcourt. And also the chance of rain if it will touch ground today for Port Harcourt now 65%. And don't forget to drink water, use hanky, wash your hand, and mind your business. And also forget to say sorry when it is necessary. Even if you know they're at fault, just say the word I am sorry. And like I always tell you, you no go come out anything at all from your body, you no go even change your son name. For the ones who value their son name so importantly, saying the word sorry, I am sorry, no go fit to change your son name at all. Instead, it could even help you for your health matter. I greet you especially, you. I hear me, myself, and I go to come up from the studio. The next verse, we go to hear that the voice of Alhaji AMC Ozeh with the birthday and celebration shout out. I greet you specially.

0: Where is the cake? Where is the birthday party happening? Let us know because we want to come and shop and shop and shop. Enjoy your day. 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God, a boo be. Yes, am I right?
1: 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And now one special day. 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Say you make up. 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Or you join Alhaji MC OZ, the happiness minister, to celebration yourself or any

0: 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You feel green green us for
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0: 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You feel green green us on 080-66-56-36-22
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0: 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People don't already date the area like this too. 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
0: We still get asset for Owerri, Oka, Enugu, Asaba, Aba, anywhere for the country. 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Now this air concept limited. You don't swear say everybody go be landlord.
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Yes, so Baba, we cry, Abba Father, say yes. Now you the runner, my bolo jolo of Ofen Sala. Yes, welcome to another beautiful, exciting day, like a this, like a that. You call them the 23 days of the month of June 2026. And I don't mark a present for inside the studio for on top of celebration soon for now. The 3.7 was to be FM on Nija, your Chikuma station. May you not forget the happiness minister, Alhaji MC, who said the happiness minister himself, aka President General, for inside celebration soon. Now, the amount this morning to take Bebo there in collaboration with who they celebrate today. So if you don't ready this morning, let's go there. My phone line they available, my WhatsApp they available, myself are they available this morning, so that I fit a celebration with you or somebody very special for your life where they celebrate this beautiful morning. So if you don't ready this morning, enter the phone line or enter the WhatsApp. I did here giddy by this morning to celebrate with you this morning. Let's go there if you don't ready.

All right, for you, when I get my hand, to tell reach me for the four lines, them or the WhatsApp, or your Colombian this morning on top of 0803-278-9512 or 0802-9824-0053. Or call the other number, what's up, 0805-730-9377. This morning, you go tell reach me for inside the phone line this beautiful morning. Or you just send me a message for on top of my WhatsApp, Mutukwanu, on top of 0912-251-1075 this morning. I'm mounted about this morning to a celebration, which we celebrate this morning as a matter to be.

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0: eruola o gonya pato bigi enyigi obo onye nke gigi na agbasaworo onye obula geritecha ki nazu close up red hot 130 gram promo go bigi ga gwa gi na igerite ihe irita ka disisono wa april runo wa july 2026
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1: Enugu Air, don't begin direct flight from Enugu to Kano. This one no be say, you go first fly Enugu to Abuja, then Abuja to Kano. Mbano, for Enugu Airlines, na Enugu to Kano direct, Kano to Enugu direct. No stopping, no waiting.
0: Baba, this one a massive update like this. This one a different format and it sharp die.
1: Yes, so. Enugu Airlines, they also fly go Abuja, Lagos, Enugu, Port Harcourt, Benin, Warri, Kano, and Asaba. 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

Right, oh, for your goodness, Baba Godde, you know, go finish. Oh, hallelujah, back to back is a hit. All right, like a day is now, so I just take carry my own go this morning, take come up from inside the studio. But for you out there, where they celebrate, maybe you want, you know, if you reach me, or one or two things will happen, fear not, may no reason. And me, myself, I just celebrate you from this angle when I did this morning, so that you say, go feed they casually and they okay this morning. That's why I take come up myself from inside the studio, so that I feel allowed for the board public, and they come someone could give you all the whole trendy information with the inside the world of sports, especially for inside the World Cup. All these and himself this morning in Don Sidan Gidiba with me this morning for inside studio, so that if he can give you everything we concern sports, everything we concern the World Cup, everything we concern sport for inside Football Republic. May continue to enjoy with us for on top 93.7 was BFM on Nija, your Chiku Mouse Station, because that's how we roll this morning. Enjoy tomorrow, another day for celebration soon.

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2: Feeling the new version of myself. Old things has passed away. Now new chassis. Tiaroba. Lilo still there, my man.

0: Fresh student to be Jukmal Station 93.7 was BFM 8:23 AM for inside the clock. Football Republic, yes, we don't come on top of the show. You know, so they do them every 8:15 AM. They give you the best of the best. Every 2 weeks, we say they happen in and across the world of sports. Now, to me, they bring coming the month from top of Football Republic. Yes, FIFA World Cup action is still alive. A lot of games we don't go down within the last 24 hours, especially the big ones between France and Iraq, also Norway versus Senegal. A lot of talking points from that game. Even now, so we don't also see Algeria versus Jordan, and yes, surprisingly, the Senegalese officially, mathematically, they don't knocked out from the World Cup for their 2026 edition after the second defeat against Norway. Also, we get transfer news. Yes, Julian Alvarez in future. A lot of speculations, and also talking about the new to come Manchester City manager. He don't officially sign, put pen to paper, talking about Enzo Maresca. All this and many more we'll talk about when we come out from this break. No go nowhere. It's not your Chukmau Station, 93.7,
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2: 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Chief Speaker and Special Guest, His Grace, the Most Reverend Professor Daddy Hezekiah, O.O.N., Lord Mayor of Peace, Founder, Leader and Archbishop of Living Christ Mission Worldwide, and Chancellor 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Signed, Ifeanyi Chukwu Vincent Onwanicha, CNA, President, Living Christ Mission Temple Fathers Worldwide.
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0: Yes, welcome back on the Football Republic for Inside Your Chook Mouth Station 93.7. I was Obia FM. Oh, designer, yes, still there. So, they give you us the hot. Yesterday, World Cup action being happened. Yes, two games yesterday and also two games in the early hours of the morning. Argentina defeating Austria 2-0. Lionel Messi scoring 2 goals in that game. Also making history for himself, becoming the top scorer in the history of the World Cup competition. Yes, 18 goals for the Argentine maestro, surpassing Miroslav Klose's record. We've been they stand at 16 goals. Yes, elsewhere in the late hours of the evening, yes, we've been see also another game between France and Iraq. But due to crazy amount of rainfall when be happen in that game, I think especially at the end of the first half, the game because they paused for 2 hours. Yes, they've been paused the France versus Iraq game for 2 hours, and by 1 a.m. they've been resumed kickoff, and that particular game it come and 3-0 to nil in favor of the French team. Yes, the game be start by 11 p.m. 10 p.m. The game be start by 10 p.m. They've been playing the first 45 minutes, and at the end of the first 45, heavy rainstorm, or maybe people go even call thunderstorm, be start. So the guys pause the game for 2 hours before the game be resumed by 1 a.m. For the remainder of the second 45. Kylian Mbappe scoring yet again 2 goals, 4 goals in 2 games for the French captain, for that beautiful first goal he scored in the 25th minute for the French team. Yes, he don't equal Miroslav Klose's record, former record now, now on 16 goals, just 2 goals adrift of the man with the McCall, Lionel Messi, for the record in terms of most goals scored in the history of the World Cup. Yes, Kylian Mbappe with 16 goals in 16 games for himself in terms of World Cup action. So a lot of records done they broken, and a lot of records still they yet to be made ahead of the World Cup we currently day on. Yes, then by 1 a.m. yet again another game between Norway and Senegal. Yes, by 1 a.m., that one big kickstart. The Norwegians, the Vikings, like they didn't call themselves, they've been defeats Senegal 3-2. Erling Haaland yet again, yes, scoring 2 goals for the team. 4 goals in 2 games now for the Norwegian international. And yes, they show why they get a person of his quality, a person of his in kind quality for inside that team. 4 goals now in 2 games. Coming with an all-important goal to make sure, say, the Norwegians, they secure a spot in the round of 32. Now, the next game for inside that group, it will be against France, and it will be a battle for a top spot in that group. And it will be very, very interesting to watch. Mbappe versus Haaland. I think the game will happen 3 days from now. And now just all to fight for that top spot between France and Norway. Both teams, they're on 6 points, yes, in that same group. And all they go need now to confirm who could be the first position in that group. And now we will see when Norway go face off against France 3 days from now. It will be a very, very interesting matchup in that particular game. So go watch out, yes, to see in case of any surprises, maybe say go one pop up for that particular game. While for Senegal, the Senegalese, mathematically, yes, they don't get knocked out from the World Cup for the 2026 edition. Yes, a disappointing outing for the Senegalese, still yet to win a game despite scoring 3 goals in 2 games. I feel say they just they unlucky. Yes, they unlucky to be in a group where get France and Norway. If they've been there in another group, believe me, you, I feel say easily they supposed to actually qualify at least as third best. But now, based on how things be mathematically, there's no hope for the Senegalese qualifying out of that group. They eliminated already from their group for inside of the World Cup for 2026. Yes, even though say they just get one more game, despite the fact that they get one more game, that one more game they go even save them based on as the table currently looks. Yes, France going to the top of the table based on goal difference, second and Norway, even as we know say when the two teams meet, they go fight for top spot in 3 days from now. Yes, then by 4 a.m., one more game between Jordan and Algeria. Algeria defeating Jordan 2-1 in that particular game. And Jordan also, mathematically, they don't get knocked out of the World Cup for the 2026 edition. For Algeria, yes, a little brink of hope for the team. Sick of say, now they're on 3 points. They get one more game to play. That one, it will be against Austria. Yes, they will be against Austria. And both teams, they go fight for the second spot in Group I. Yes, Group I. Group A get Argentina and Austria and Jordan and Algeria. Yes, Algeria, they still get one leg for inside the competition. 1 foot still in the competition. Sick of say they get one more game now with 3 points on the group. So yes, they get all to play for in that final group stage game is make it or break it for the Algerian team. If not, they will also be sent packing just like the Senegalese for inside at the World Cup. Yes, I'm still talking about the World Cup, and maybe we look at just quickly performance from African teams, and African teams will be say still get a foothold in the competition. Talk about Morocco. Yes, Morocco, they go also don't qualify for the round of 32. Egypt also, they don't also qualify for the next stage. And Ivory Coast yet to qualify, but also they know also yet they eliminated. They get one more game as they currently did on 3 points. Yes, so easily if they get a draw or a win in the final game, they should be able to at least go to the next stage. Also, Ghana, yes, Ghana, they're on 3 points after winning their first game against Panama. Ghana later today, yes, they go play against England by 9 p.m. We go run your live commentary for that particular game. So for the Ghanaians, and they still get a brink of hope, yes. If they secure 1 point from the final two games against England or against Croatia, then hope indeed it will be for the team for inside this edition of the World Cup. Yes, Ivory Coast is still in the competition. Ghana still in the competition. Morocco and the last African team might get confirmed on that particular one. Yes, Egypt, yes, now the four teams, we say four African teams, wish to get a foothold alongside Algeria. Algeria, they really did between crossroads. They currently did 3 points. They need just one more point from their final group stage game. Also, Cape Verde also, 2 points from two games. I think they're going to need to win their final game to be able to at least qualify to the round of 32. For inside at the World Cup. So a lot to still happen, a lot to still fight for a couple of African teams for inside at the World Cup for 2026. Man, for still let you know, yes, I say we will get two other games later today by 6 p.m. The Portuguese Cristiano Ronaldo's team, they go line up against Uzbekistan out there at Houston, Texas. While by 9 p.m., we will see England in action versus Ghana. Just like I said, yes, we'll give you live commentary for that game between England and Ghana. And it will happen for inside the World Cup action in Group J. Yes, I'm going to quickly go look at a couple of transfer news where they make the headlines before we come out for inside the studio. Yes, officially Manchester City and Enzo Maresca, they don't agree a deal for the Italian manager to become the new head coach for Manchester City. Or this deal done day in the making since way back as May. Yes, since at the end of the season, Manchester City, they don't be interested in the Italian international. And now, they said to make him official as they don't agree a deal with the manager, talking about Enzo Maresca, the former Chelsea manager, for him to come and become the new Manchester City gaffer. Well, for Julian Alvarez, Atletico Madrid don't come out. Yes, they don't come out with a big statement to give Barcelona and also the team, maybe say that they call Real Madrid, the two teams they're interested in the player. They don't come and talk, say, for Julian Alvarez, you know, get any amount of money way back ago, bring by Julian Alvarez as they no good Greece sell him to Barcelona. Either they pay the release clause of 500 million euros or there is no deal. Yes, this is not the official message. We say Atletico Madrid have been issued. Can't be like, it'd be like a threat and it'd be like a warning at the same time. But yes, now we think they'd be issued the team, what they call Barcelona. Say, you not getting any amount of money we say they go bring, we go feed back Julian Alvarez. Yes, unless they pay the release clause of 500 million euros for the player. I will not say it go then next to impossible for not just any team, but for Barcelona to pay 500 million euros for Julian Alvarez. Now, I think that they call an insane amount of money. The player, good player, by all ramifications of the definition of good, but for 500 million euros, I know she'll say Barcelona will even think about coughing that amount of money to sign the player. So, they safe to say maybe Julian Alvarez will remain for inside Atletico ahead of the next season. Even as a player, he don't also come out talk, say he won't come out. Yes, a player won't leave. Every single chance when he gets to talk to the media, he always talk and say he won't leave. But yes, the club, they no go sell him or less for the right amount of money. Yes, then for Nico Paz, the Como player, with you on loan from Real Madrid and the Argentine international. He is currently out there with the Argentine national team for the World Cup. Como and Real Madrid, they go set to meet next week for Nico Paz. Nico Paz himself, he won't remain for Como, but Real Madrid now then get the player and now then we get the final say on the future of the player. Yes, Como won't keep him for one more season before they leave and go back to Real Madrid. But Real Madrid currently, they won't get a one-on-one discussion with Como to discuss the possibilities of maybe bringing the player back to the club or maybe keeping the player for inside Como for one more season on loan. Yes, you guys go sell small market. We'll come back after this break. And I see you at Chukwuma Station 93.7, Wazobia FM.
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0: 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All this go happen live for four correct channels for Super Sport on Top Go TV.
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0: This award goes to the most punctual student of the entire school. And the winner is Lisa Solomon.
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2: 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I would have been happy to tell you my secret.
3: 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The quickest start to your morning.
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Yes, 93.7 Zobie FM. Football Republic is still there. So, yes, all these are not the man of the MIC. 8:50 a.m. for inside the clock. We don't really get much time to spare, but my Chapelle just is squeezing this news with regards to Argentina defender Cuti Romero. Yes, he don't get a small knock. Yes, for that game yesterday against Austria, after him being strained in ankle. Yes, but the player don't come out to talk, say it not be really something we be say go keep him out for a long time. Say just maybe 3 or 4 days, then he go there fine again to compete with the team. Yes, it talks it not be anything serious, unlike before. Compared to the injury we say me get earlier in the season. But yes, so one thing we think are sure now, say in days to come, Ingo officially return back to training with the team ahead of that game for inside at the World Cup. And for Inter Milan, yes, Inter Milan, they don't day in advance talk with Atalanta to sign Marco Palestra. Yes, Marco Palestra, one of the players we've said they don't the eye for a while now. They don't confirm, say they're on the verge of confirming the 15 million euro signing for the player to pay in release clause. All right, now for inside, we're going to wrap up things for inside the show this morning. Don't forget to say by 9 p.m. Yes, by 9 p.m. we go see that game between England and Croatia. Live commentary, you go there for you. Jiggy does it better. Go there to give you that one between the Three Lions and the Black Stars of Ghana. Oh, this is another my name. I try to give you. Yes, and don't forget, I will say we get other shows. Yes, we will come live right here for your listening pleasure. Keep on for your Chickmouth station. No carry or no change the dial.

everyday listener, we welcome you to OSA Herbal Care Venture, the pioneer in contemporary herbal medicine with over 30 years experience in the field of herbal medicine. For the benefit of those that couldn't participate in our last program, this is another opportunity for you. This period, you stand a chance to enjoy better that 50% discount you have been enjoying before. As you know, infection is not our friend. Also, some chronic disease today occurs as a result of untreated infection that become chronic in your body. They cause constant urination, cough, joint.

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1: Bada Parliament.

0: All right, so good morning. Welcome back on Top of Year. And that's what we did this morning. And we're inside the studio with me. Call me King Pablo Mekanaki. Yes, and I'm here inside the studio this morning with you. And with the whole I'm down with the Russia. Like say, with the go Russia, with the career. If you go, you go. Make everywhere for Marama on top of this one. And from this place like this, make me and you just whole body and so on top. I did with my friends from other African nations inside the studio this morning. I did with my very good friend all the way from Lesotho. And I did with another one all the way from Senegal. So good morning to Yinka Wolabi all the way from Senegal. They coming from Lemakra. Inside Senegal, western region of Senegal. Now they're from the Richards this morning. And also Allah James UZ all the way from Lesotho inside the studio. Good morning, my people.
1: Good morning, all.
2: Good morning, you.
1: My name is Olayin Kawula, the Job Honorable. Mm-hmm. Reaching you live from Transit City of Nature, Anambra State.
0: You see this problem? Yeah. Did you see this too at the time?
2: Yeah, good morning, you.
0: No. Hold on. Now, the problem, where would they get for this country?
2: After the introduction.
0: Where till you they try proof?
2: Like, it's not from where.
0: Why not just flow? So that the administration will go ahead. Must you do things differently?
2: Ain't no one go collect your own for Senegal.
0: Okay, no problem. No problem. Yinka, how you doing this morning?
1: They good.
0: Ozed, how you doing?
3: I'm very good.
0: Hello, Soto now. Welcome. Okay. All right, so Yinka, quick one, make we just touch one or two this morning before we bring them down on top of here. See the halt for inside Anambra here. We will just touch light one or two. Quick one before we move ahead. Over the weekend, flood took over most cities in Anambra and most environments in Anambra. Even though say yes, we don't see say okay this erosion like you say the warrior number. You don't see from Ogidi the other day the erosion for Ogidi they nearly tear Ogidi into two. The other day for when the rain fall for Bosi here the massive erosion don't they chop. At the place, they cause havoc inside Obosi. And the more we talk about, what thing really be the issue? When you come to Anambra, you find out, say, in terms of topography, God kind of blessed them with a slopey kind of roads. When we say, if you look at from an engineering aspect, now, place when you're supposed to get flooding
2: issue
0: based on, say, if the drainage go very well. What and rivers, they always stay very close to each other. So, now where you feed channel water, they go where and how this issue feed they addressed upon.
1: Well, good morning once again. Part of the challenge, we all know the part of the challenge, but before we go to the challenges, right from time before now, the Nigeria Meteorological Meteorological
0: NIMET.
1: They don't come out to warn about flooding in the different part of the country.
0: Yeah.
1: And I think they listed almost 30 states with it they affected by flooding in Nigeria, and also asked the various government at all level to prepare ahead for these things, and they give warnings, early warning signs. The NEMA themselves are also, I think, leading to this warning, do sensitization in some places. But then these things don't become yearly occurrence matter. As much as we talk about them now, this is not the first time we would talk about them. And in every year, we talk about the issue of flooding in different parts of the country. So it almost become daily part of life every year when it comes to rainy season. People in those areas where they are affected, they know that the flooding is coming.
0: Yes.
1: So they know that there is nothing like a government is going to do this or is going to do that. Now, when it happens, finish. Governments will come and do much needed things and all of it. Because we like to be more reactionary in this country, rather than being proactive on an issue of a national emergencies and all of those things. So we have national emergency agencies who also have saddled with the responsibilities of doing some of these emergency preparations response and also to ensure that adequate response day in some of these affected areas eventually, because it will surely happen no matter the level of preparation. And also we have at the state level, we have the state emergency management agency. We also have to be the representative at the state level to coordinate activities through the zonal activity, through zonal level of this agency. So in all of this, it's not about the law, it's not about agencies. We have all of these agencies to ensure that adequate preparation day, to ensure that we safeguard life and properties during these emergency seasons and all of those things. So however, you know, human activities also contribute a lot to all of these things. So majorly, issue of flooding get to do with human activities because of our negligence in some parts, in some sort of our ignorance in some areas, and also in terms of our nami if you do harm in some cases, and no but nothing will happen in some cases. So we see that we are the long run, not be only you wait between say you commit that act, go eventually suffer them, but then you go also force more people into inside that problem.
2: Oh yes.
1: If you look at it in Anambra State, Onitsha, no day left out of this issue of flooding. As a matter of fact, last week when we see this heavy rainfall in the part of Onitsha, like Oguta Road, the likes of
0: even for Express,
1: Ijedi Road, and all of those things. You see most of this area, they flooded, heavily flooded, and all of these things. So, and despite the fact that Onitsha enjoying some high level of island and all of those things, but then flooding activities, you find the way to all those things. So now if you go to area like Ogbaru, of course you know that those ones, it look like they don't admit their fate when it comes to issue of a flooding. Almost every year it happens in some of these communities. About I think about 16 communities in Ogbaru local government, if I did correct, at least 10 of them
0: they flooded
1: every year when there's every rainfall. The likes of Oguipele, the Ozoma Gala, all of those things. So they always flood. So all of those areas they flooded when it comes to raining issues, because they surrounded by river bank, by River Niger, and all of those things. So their own is really they more complicated. And so you go to other part of the Anambra State, in Anambra East, in Ahiamelu, in Oka South, you see that some of these local governments also suffer from issue of flooding and all of those things. So what will be the response of government to all of these things? That is the question. However, as much as government, we also say these measures have been taken and all of those things, but then make we now look at the issue of human factor in all of these things. Part of the problem, like drainage system.
0: Yes.
1: Majorly, government also have a fault in all of these things too. Some of them, when they do road, they don't do drainage. Secondly, in areas where drainage, gutters, and all of these things, they, some of us, business people, household, we no care. Because these gutters, they're not there for fancy. For you to just be using it to cross your road, to your house, or to go out. Those gutters, no there for fancy. It's not for purpose. That is water channel. So when those gutters are there full, you where they do business in front of that gutter, or where your house there in front of that gutter, you get a responsibility to de-seat them, to come out those sand. Because rain no go come out sand himself. It go even add to them.
0: Yes.
1: So you get the responsibility to remove those sand from that gutter. If just 1 meter, now it be gutter where they in front of your house. Because I don't believe got away there in front of one person's house, day 2 meter. If now 1 minute, you know, take you up to 1 hour to do this thing. And this is not something where you they do every week.
0: Every day,
1: it's not every day. Maybe every week. Maybe once in a month. So remove those dirty, remove those sand where they for there. So that when rain fall, it go easily flow. So it go there more easier for water to find the level to move around to go to wherever it did channel to go and fall into. But when we no do all these things, I invite problem. As a matter of fact, it is funny to some point that some people at their business, their shop where their business they, the gutter don't fool. They know. As a matter of fact, gutter don't fool. So the gutter don't become stepping level with
0: the shop.
1: The shop. So when rain fall, flood go enter their shop. So you go ask yourself, what thing you they think? when you know say gutter there in front of you, you know pack them. So rain can't enter your shop, you go come cry. You go they pack water outside. Now look at the stress.
2: Yeah, you find who to blame.
1: Now you find who to blame. Look at the stress where you go through to mop water out of your shop and some of the damages will don't happen to
2: definitely.
1: You. So the prevention is they say is they what?
2: A better than cure.
1: So as much as governments get their blame, we, me and you also have their own fault.
2: Honestly.
1: Secondly, some people don't build their shop on top drainages
2: comfortably
1: in some places, and now why I say impunity, you know, consign me and I may go do I'm nothing go happen in some places. Some people build house block drainages,
0: yes,
1: so when water they fall won't fall, or when rain they come, rain don't know in channel water go pass that place. You know, consign rain, the kind of mansion where you put for there. Rain water go find in level, surely find in level. Or you can't say rain before, you can't tell rain, say, hey, my house did that place, don't pass go. That place.
2: Order.
1: It's not possible.
2: You can't give command.
1: Eh? Rain go fall, water go pass where it's supposed to pass. Either you go use by force or everything, it go surely pass. So when we they do all of these things, we need to consider the fact that when some of this havoc, some of this problem come, it go affect you. It go affect other people. Some people will know they part of these things.
2: When you do unknowingly,
1: it will also affect them. So we need to consider some of these factors. So a drainage system and a building plan, very, very important, because we build anyhow when we like. In these countries these days, especially in Anambra State. Now look at the places like Ogiri the other time. Some of the issue where they get in Ogiri is had to do with that Ukwoji lake and all of those things. So which they believe that temporary solutions suppose they done in that area to ensure that a free flow of water there. And every water we suppose they pass, I think, from Ogbunike side and all of those things. So a lot of complicated issue in that Ogbunike side, Ogiri side. The building material and all of so the other time one building collapsed, a building material I think about 2 weeks ago or thereof. So much issues they happen. Imagine people there in that building,
2: what
1: life they lost and all of those things. So and probably maybe that person even built on waterway to people blood gutters.
0: Okay.
1: So eventually we blame government for everything, but our no actions to contribute to some of these problems.
0: All right, we will go for this quick break. When we come back, we will talk about our own actions and the way forward.

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5: All right, welcome back. You know, somebody asked me this morning, why are they so excited? Why are they so happy? Why Bele they papori me anyhow this morning? I tell them, say, if you did my shoes to be an elder brother to somebody like Michael Olise, you go know why I did very happy. All right, so welcome back on top of here. You know, yes, hello, focus.
6: Okay, no problem.
5: You know, they let little things that distract you.
6: No, I just close.
5: So welcome back, Inka. I'm going to focus on what we get for us right now.
6: So,
5: shout out to my very good friend who been on the phone for some few minutes now.
6: Sadiba.
5: Yeah, you know, Sadiba. He asked if I still don't go back to Nigeria. But so now we'll talk about that one later, because Inbi they asked me if I come back to their next final game. But I don't say work, no go green me. Shout out to them. I tell them congratulations on your win yesterday, Olise. Give them food, me and I just greet. So, now, make we also talk about this flooding right now. I know that even you won't do, but you will swallow that this morning. More talk about this flooding right now. Waiting, if you say the government fit to do. Now, with this first heavy rain going for, we know, say, the major rains, they come in this July when we enter. The steady rain, the July, the August. Waiting, we don't see. Waiting be the palliative work when government fee do. Waiting be the palliative work when all this union, take for instance, building material, giddy, was flooded. Ha! People, they swim up. Water, they cover motor.
6: Honestly.
5: I know they talk of people shops, they enter. Waiting, this union, them fee on their own, do. So,

0: Well, it's not too late. It's never too late. But then I believe that, especially, governments could not be digging some campaign by now as regard the issue of cleaning of gutter, operation, environment, and all of those things. And that is why are they very critical. Over the months, some months ago, talking about who become commissioner for environment.
1: Yes. Yeah.
0: You know, since the time of immediately after the election of Governor Chukwuma Soludo, now here don't they talk him? Because I know the person waited that time. No matter what, he know that maybe power may change and or anything. So there's not much you expect from that person again. The moment election don't finish, you know, it look like what's it called? Government, they in silence. But now there is a new commissioner in place. So I did expect the commissioner to, as a matter of fact, the way we always hear them from our politicians, keep the ground all running.
2: Okay.
0: So that as by now, you suppose don't visit some major area where you need to do operation, clean drainage.
2: In sport town,
0: in major areas where they. Just troublesome to issue of a flooding, and also look at areas on how to partner with the federal government and also some other agencies to address some other issue of erosion control areas.
1: Okay,
0: where would they see that? Like that of the issue where they get for inside the Ogidi, that Ekwoji Lake, the Ogbonike side, and all of those things. So, what are you doing? As Ministry of Environment, by now you suppose don't look at what you think would be your action plan on that matter. Also, our river areas and all of those things. It requires a lot of money, we know. But then, at least, there are supposed to be some temporary plan on some of those areas.
1: Yes.
0: On how to ensure that people don't they affected too much. As a matter of fact, because the especially like the that of River Niger and all of those things, no big projects where a state government can undertake.
1: Can handle,
0: So the federal government themselves, they try as much as possible to come ahead small. But then, temporary solutions, supposedly, for communities where they're surrounded by this area, because we know because of flooding, can't say make we cancel communities in those areas.
2: No.
0: So that's people are some people's ancestral land and all of those things. So,
2: yes.
0: Government need to make actions on those areas. So, issue of structural issues too. Ministry of Environment with the Ministry of Housing and Physical Planning, they get a lot of work to do too. It lets the synergy supposed to be between that ministry, the Ministry of Housing.
2: Yes.
0: I think physical planning as an agency, they under Ministry of Planning, if housing, if I may say. But that ministry, together with the Ministry of Environment, they need to work together so as to ensure that they have a proper building plan in Anambra State. Because people don't just wake up, buy land, go and build whatever thing they want to build.
2: Yes.
0: Or say because their land, their forefather land there on this also place. And they go used to go to block waterway.
1: Waterway, yeah.
0: Block drainages. It's not supposed to be.
1: And all
0: of those things. So because when the effect of some of these things come, it affects me and you. So governments get a role to play. Me and you are citizens too. We get our own role to play on the issue of flooding when it will continue to happen. And we don't start to see them already. So if it never to affect you so much, look at those warning signs and ensure that you do the right thing at the right time. No wait for government to come to help you come out gutter. Don't wait for gutter in front of your house or your shop.
1: At all.
0: You don't wait for government to come and do that for you. As much as you don't wait for government to come and clean your house for you. You clean it and you go and drop it for where you expect them to come and pick it, right? So the same way, in front gutters where they in front of you. And some people say, get this bad habit these days now. Instead of them to pour dirty water inside gutter,
2: they go pour
0: it on the main road.
2: Hmm.
0: And all of those things. You see mechanic having their workshops on main roads and all of those, you know, your engine is spoil road. Because I did talk now, because I did concern, because I did pay tax.
2: Yes.
0: Now my tax money did they use do road. My money did there.
1: Before I begin asking, waiting concern.
0: Because you ask me waiting concern me. Na tax money.
2: A concern.
0: No be any governor bringing personal money to do road.
2: No. For so, the fight, say, name be the front man.
0: My tax money, they there. That woman, where they sell for market. In tax money, there. Because informal sector tax day.
2: Yes.
0: We waited for formal sector to our tax day. So now those money, they used to do road. They used to. So you wake on, they do mechanic work. No good spoiler.
2: I'm
0: not there against any mechanical. But you despoil. Because the government says, no, they. I didn't say if I should say responsible enough
2: to discipline.
0: Because if Ministry of Environment, I don't think those people who work in the Ministry of Environment.

0: Grace. So how dare you talk against the person that gave life to you? No matter what they do, you suppose cover them. We see this Nollywood actor Charles Bond. Now, don't come up lately now. They talk of waiting experience for him mama and papa hand when they grow up. Say the man abuse them where the man go beat them, he go whip them, he go carry koboko, he go soak them for inside pepper.
1: Even verbal abuse.
0: If say no get to the man, no do.

0: Is that enough? Charles F. don't give him Papa one Happy Father's Day message, and it was kind of If you read through that message, you will see that he was coming from a place of pain. He was able to open up after he grant one interview where he take talk with his experience. Some people, when they call out Charles, say, how dare you call out your father like that? Say, you know, be good pikin, you know, and all that. So today, one day, talk about this thing. Like this girl now is Chisom. Chisom na 18-year-old girl. First question, what is your 18-year-old girl doing with a man? If I talk and you say area mama, but 18 at the age of marriage, I will also ask you how many billionaire where you don't see their daughters marry for 18? Even your core Muslim billionaires where they preach early marriage, okay, they go say area mama don't come. Mananga biano. How many of them they give out their daughter at 18? Where is the girl supposed to be? If she never gain admission, she should be on her way to the university.
1: Yeah.
0: Okay, if money no even cuckoo day to send and go school, no lele. The girl herself supposed they maybe somewhere to they learn handwork. Mm-hmm. Or should they even they write jam? Some they write jam at 18. Mm-hmm. So choose some nana 18-year-old girl where be say her case now go viral. She they highly traumatized. Every day, would they see men where they pan a beat their wife? We see another one now for inside Anambra State. Man, where pan a beat in pregnant wife. The first say get pregnant, that one self, no even, you know, even reach them to say, okay, make I calm down. For Chisom case now, for Isolo Lagos State, 90 young woman where they beat him, assault him, come they beg, say, make them no arrest in husband. She now just 18 years old, and she dey deeply attached to this abuser, and I wait till you body call Stockhold syndrome. Mm-hmm. Now they worry her. Information we gather say they don't report the matter to Delta Lagos State Domestic and Sexual Violence Agency DESVA, and they don't already they look into the matter. And like I tell you, they don't also already arrest the man. The sister of the guy thought say she's no gree leave him brother. He say I die here. And true now, you don't see I say the guy be won't buy her. Mm-hmm. Now for dear, she for die. Thank God for humanitarians, we come to her rescue.
1: Very beautiful.

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1: The nation's most brilliant young minds gear up for the National Secondary School Debate Tournament. It's the season finale of the I Beg to Differ Secondary Schools Debate Tournament Season 9. 10th of August at 3 p.m. Lagos, Abuja and Port Harcourt will come alive. Champions from Abuja, Port Harcourt and Lagos will go shoulder to shoulder for the crown of the Champion of Champions. 16 secondary schools, 3 daily debates, 4 weeks of intense matchups. Who will be the Champion of Champions of the I Beg to Differ Season 9? The final lap of the journey begins August 10 at 3 p.m. For sponsorship inquiries, email info at Nigeria Info.

0: to differ at nigeriainfo.fm. I beg to differ, the tournament of champions.
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1: As we don't sell market, get it finish.
2: Make we return back. Don't pass the baby.
3: Oh yes, we don't return back. Anyanwu.
4: Yes.
3: Lately, we don't see cases upon cases upon cases of domestic violence. I mean, say we don't overcome this thing. At a point, it don't die down. And the other day, we see another lady where her boyfriend key for Abia. We see another one where happened for Shebina Mpo Abiwe.
4: Yes, yes.
3: We see one where neighbor beat him up over a pot of soup. He said because the neighbor don't they like and see, she no greet. 37 years old neighbor. Now, the case now, don't they police. Wow. We don't still see another one again. Amarachi, now that one neighbor beat. Now, we don't come still see the one where they beat up in 18 years old woman. Next thing, he called hospital, they hug and they say sorry. See in head, as he be like mobbing stick with the ugly face. So now, wait till they beat up. It don't be small. They got to sew the gear, nose, and eye. They got to sew the side of her eye based on beating. And now she beg, say, may they leave the guy. The guy, they form caring. Now, the boy, sister, say, we don't tell Amarachi, leave this our brother. He go kill you. Amarachi say, I know if he leave him. Let's talk about the fact that women know the year word. Most women, with their abusive relationship, at some point, their family don't tell them, say, come on, buddy.
5: Yeah.
3: Even the man family don't tell them, say, go. Even the man mama sometimes don't tell them, say, my son no go ever marry you. Why they can't still they sit down when everybody don't tell them, say, leave? Why?
4: Okay, for this kind of thing, this thing boils down to mindset, to number one. It get a lot of factors, but mindset, follow up. In the sense, when I say mindset, it gets some people who don't get willpower on their own. They don't get that mind of their own to take decision. Do you understand? So, the people, they take decision for them. And also, that person, where they abuse them, don't come pull. We get this kind of fear. That person don't come pull for them. We be saying, they make them feel like, say, if I come up for this person's hand, I no go amount to anything. I no go deal okay. Now, this person, this is the way they do me. After he do me finish, he go tell me sorry. I go accept them. Then by that time, when they tell me sorry, they do me nice. By that time, they tell me, say, I know you know if you go anywhere, make them treat you the way why they treat you. You understand? And if na person will not get mind of his own, you go tend to assimilate that kind of story, feel say not true. You understand? But no be true. But because he no get mind of his own, and akwagare. You understand? And the another thing, upbringing. He gets some people will be saying now this kind of thing they take grow up with. They see him, especially in the angle of ladies, they see and say now waiting they do their mama. Their mama see stay. She no go anywhere. So if their mama come out, if they abnormal. Now when she don't enter, this kind of thing they happen. She waiting go happen. That person go turn. They do like they stay like the way where her mama takes stay. Or her elder sister, where she see any family member. You know, now this kind of thing they cause them also maybe family the kind of family where the person come out from. You understand? Maybe that kind of family now where every day bus goes from papa, mama, siblings, you know, everywhere, jacko. He can't enter that kind of person hand. You understand? Eventually say na marriage. He go feel say that in the exact na so life day. In fact, if you see family where they come, where love they show for there, he go they do and like say this thing no normal. This thing, what are these people doing? This kind of thing, no normal. Now that one way they grow up with, now you know. You understand? So if this kind of person enter marriage, they...

0: You know, say yesterday when I begin the talk of fathers, I say, pay attention for your children's life, whether you and their mama day or not. Now, may I give you a breakdown of Chisom's story? Chisom day 18 years now, where this man tear in face.
1: Okay.
0: Now, more research now don't show, say, Chisom don't they date this guy since when she did 15 years. Only 15 years old when she did, when she and this man begin. The papa now and they cry. From waiting we find out, we come to say Chisom, they 7 years old when they carry and come off for house.
2: After
0: his mama died. Say she just did 7 years old when people from her mama late mama family can't carry them and her three siblings. So they four when they carry them come off. Since then, they say they never see their eyes on Chisom and her two siblings until yesterday when they see her, they trend for video. And I don't know what to say, but sir, your wife died. Your daughter was 7 years.
1: And they took her away.
2: With her siblings.
0: With her siblings. Now she's 18 years. The next you are seeing your daughter now when she did trend. So, Oga, where are you there for the last 11 years? Excuse me.
1: Of your daughter's life.
2: Maybe he wasn't allowed to see her.
0: No. 11 whole years. Your three children. Because your wife died. 11 whole years. Okay, your wife family said they won't carry on the train. Does that delete you?
1: No, it doesn't.
0: From their life?
2: This is...
1: Say that the trainer means say they will take care of them. The financial aspect...
0: Hold on.
1: ...supposed be from the
2: I'm
1: papa.
2: Not taking side.
0: Wait,
2: so
0: make we even still read the story finish.
2: Okay.
0: So, the family of the... He said until the teen, according to Chisom papa, he said he become depressed after he lose his wife, and so they say may they take the children. Say no go fit take care of them. They also talk say he never they are aware. Say Chisom even marry anybody, and the man now where they claim say be Chisom husband. Say the guy no pay any shishi.
1: Okay.
0: Now Lagos State director now where they follow up the case don't talk say that they await make police. May they finish and they say that they ensure say justice they served, and now that's to tell you. And also the woman's family that took the children, uncle. When it's not a must that once your sister die, you must carry children. If you don't plan to take care of the children, leave the innocent children alone.
1: Yes.
0: Where the auntie or whoever will take the children. What was this child experiencing in that home that made her to leave to the point of saying, if now this guy be my savior, make I dead here. Because I don't think if maybe that auntie or whoever will carry them come out, they treat her well, she would have run away at 15.
1: And start following him.
0: Even if she ran away to start following boys, say she won't wait what. But that way the man, they program.
1: She go come back
0: house. Now, normal thing for children. And so this guy is not just an abuser, he's a pedophile.
1: So is it safe to say that part of the reason why this lady is still stuck with this man because the
0: she
1: man
0: she feels is, like there is nowhere to go?
1: Yes, because maybe there is the home front is not conducive.
0: It's
1: for
0: definitely
1: her.
0: Not. Is not. Is definitely even the father. Say you carry your okay, fine. You say okay. Chisom and in two younger ones. Chisom was 7 when his mama died. Maybe younger ones feel they like maybe 5 or 4. Let's say they were young.
1: Yes. Yes.
0: Let's say you were depressed. Okay, we understand you lost your wife. A lot happened. But does that make you not stay 1 year, 2 years, 3 years? You know, at least go find these children.
1: For where they
0: go see them where they day.
2: Yeah,
0: and you there the same Nigeria.
2: Yeah, mama.
0: Yes.
2: You know, we live in a society whereby divorce is like...
0: This is not divorce.
2: No, wait. I want you to get my point here. Okay. One thing is... this society, if you are divorced, they will question you, they will ask you, like this society will look you like somebody that is stigmatized, like okay, maybe a bad behavior plenty. So maybe growing up before she turned that 7, maybe she watched her mother endure a lot of pain in her marriage. Maybe that was why she stayed.
0: She is not married to this guy. She's are you not hearing the Coco?
2: She's
0: not
2: her husband.
1: The papa said there was no time. Say where them carry a
0: they don't marry anything.
1: If the papa went born and talk like that, he means say there was no anything where they like, where they do, there was no marriage.
0: All I'm seeing is, I'm sorry to say, I'm seeing an irresponsible father.
2: Okay.
0: That's the first thing me I'm seeing. That girl was more protected.

0: get angry and say, give us our children. And now the family that the father failed, Chisom. Now the family of the mother that finally took the children failed her too. Because how well did you put take care of a 7-year-old girl that if you had nurtured her well, like your own child, yes, some children will go wayward. Some children will misbehave. Children will be children. But they, when strong hand hold pikin, no matter how you do gra reach, he go know.
1: That's true.
0: And if for any reason she wandered away, they can't begin to beat her like that. So tell the girl, sister, the children, say, leave my brother alone. You go die for year. The guy beat and finish. Get audacity. Enter hospital. They hug him. They tell her sorry.
1: Honestly.
0: How?
1: Honestly.
0: And the guy don't they do and this thing since where she did 15.
1: 15 years.
2: I still feel there's more to it that we do not know.
0: Okay, make we open up the phone lines. Wazobia FM, who they have?
3: Yeah, good morning, Wazobia. Area mama and I know what to how on a day.
0: We there fine. Good morning, sir.
3: I hope you can hear from me.
0: We they hear you very well, sir.
3: No, no, no, calling you from mobile.
0: Oh, na mukwa no sike. Welcome, sir.
3: For me.
0: Welcome, sir.
3: Yes, this matter, I'm looking at it from three angles. The first angle is from the family. The kind of family we have is a factor in the kind of personality we become. Like you have analyzed. Any person that is not fortunate to grow from a family where there is love will think that the violence has become normal, and we accept it. So that is a fact. Then the second fact is the kind of mind we also make up when we become adults, when we come of age, to know what is good and what is bad. You know, some people, they don't come of age even to discover what is good or what is bad. Like, this one that is trending, you know, for her to even be pleading for an abuse, for her abuser, show that she's not normal. So it's a psychological thing, like you say, Stockholm syndrome, you know, it's real. Then finally, there are some of these things are juju charm. You know, just they inside. Some people, when they meet somebody they want to enslave, they put something in their food or put something in their body. So that person is a completely reduced to a robot that cannot even think for himself or herself. So that is another factor, because I've seen a situation where somebody was abused. And those of us wanted to save the person was seen by the victim as people who are trying to look for trouble, where there's no trouble. Until later, she came to her senses and came to me and said, Daddy, I am done. I said, are you sure? Are you sure? Well, this shouting this, he said, I'm done. I said, are you for real? He said, yes. I said, when we come out to fight for you, don't hold us back to. He said, I'm with you. And that was the only time we were able to save her from that abusive relationship. So drugs or drug is another factor in it. We cannot evaluate that part.
0: Okay, you just mentioned a whole lot of points. You see, I keep talking of family. How can we not talk about family when family is all we have? If the family front tight, many things no fit go wrong.
1: That's true.
0: Yes, children may want to test boundaries. But house where the boundary is strong, it gets some kind of where the pikin no fit do. We not say some children know they hear what you go talk. But is it to ask me, what was this child modeled? Not be this thing where they see Igbo women, they do their maid back to back. Person went on see maybe Chisom. I'm not blaming the auntie or the uncle or whoever took her, but I believe I will blame them to understand what happened. Why did she leave your house at 15 and start staying with this kind boy where they bore her? What really happened between that age of 7 where her mama died, where una carry her, till that 15? That's quite a while. Almost 8 years of her life. What did she endure that make her feel like it's better outside?
1: Outside.

0: Yeah, she still prepare for her year.
1: Well, okay, let's say no. Make we talk say she can't write early now.
2: Okay, maybe at the age of 14.
1: Uh-huh, so let's say she's so that's super. Okay. So what happened? And the father, you did not see your children last since she was 7. Now she's 18.
2: Yeah.
1: That is 11 whole years. Mm-hmm. I know say if we go ask where that papa don't remarry, born more children.
0: Mm-hmm.
1: Because that becomes the problem of our society. When I talk about these things, it could be like say I hate marriage or I hate children.
2: Mm.
1: If you check well, if you go ask, you go find and say that man for this past 11 years,
0: he don't marry.
1: Start another home. Mm-hmm. Forget those ones.
0: Yes. Mm.
2: But before then, you know, you go one fight for the custody of him pikin.
1: It's not just about fighting for custody. Even if not be you hold children, you go there visit them. It's not just about sending money. I'm saying this. Any parent where your child, where they're less than 18, they're outside your home. It's not supposed to pass one whole year where you never see that pikin.
2: Yeah.
1: It's not possible.
2: So far, you're in the same country.
1: As long as you're in this country.
2: Yeah.
1: It's either you go find a... In fact, before you give out to your child, one of the conditions should be, let me come and know where you are staying.
2: Yes.
1: I need to know where my pikin dey. And within 1 year at least, go check on that child.
0: Mm-hmm.
1: Or may they bring that pikin come home for maybe holiday or village. Mm-hmm. Make you see your pikin.
0: Sit down with them.
1: Sit down with your pikin. If for any reason you talk to your child, he said, daddy or mommy, I don't want to stay again. I want to go home. Don't argue.
2: Carry your pikin.
1: Carry your pikin. Children, not a quick open mouth, say, I don't want to carry your, not even for not argue anything.
2: Yeah.
1: Carry on. Because he go one tell you what it happen, but fear if you know later because of those people.
2: Mm-hmm.
1: When he don't reach your house, tell them, say, I beg you, they come holiday. Make him first come holiday.
0: Mm-hmm.
1: Then when he don't reach your house, you go come sit down with them. What happened? Then if the child talk, you go off and say, maybe now, say, na home, he they miss.
0: Mm-hmm.
1: You go allow me stay for some days, then you send him back.
0: Mm-hmm.
1: But if you find out that there is more to it, keep your child.
0: Give me a tobacco.
1: Keep your child. How do you forget 3 whole children for 11 years? And you have the audacity, the temerity to tell the world that have not seen them for the past 11 years since where their mama died. So their crime was that their mother died. Now then kill their mama. So because their mama died, they don't deserve human dignity.
0: Your father's care.
1: If you were the one, the man that died, did your wife go abandon the children?
0: You know they're possible.
1: Okay, you could... I'm going to go market.
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4: 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I not get money to recharge. Or your data don't finish. And you not get money to...

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2: Okay, T-U-R-M-E-R-I-C. 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
0: Eziokwu. 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

0: Yes, we don't return back, and we just did look at instances. We know that there will not get 100% picture and info of what happened. A lot day here to unpack. One, I feel like the year was dealt with a wrong hand from the family. I feel the family did not do right by her. Some children too, the family might have done right by them. We get children when they hear word. We get children when one test boundaries. You go see picking where mama and papa even they don't they follow one smally for area. In fact, in papa, if you don't even call police, arrest the boy. As the boy they come back from police, the daughter don't follow back here to go the boy house again. In papa go shout, in mama go shout, they go beat him, they go tie him. Any opportunity where she gets, she's still back there. So sometimes it might not even be the fault of the family. There are still rare cases like that. There are rare cases like that when the family, if you talk, say, Kai, we did our best on top of this speaking head. But no one hear word. And then maybe at that point, the family are saying, okay, don't ever come back here, maybe out of anger. And so when things start going wrong out there, they no go one go back house because of that shame. That kind of case, but looking at this child, I call her a child, even though say Nana, she says she reached 18. And hearing the family say that they've not seen them for 11 years, that one broke my heart. That part, I cannot unread that part. That part, they vex me.
1: You call yourself a responsible father.
0: Father. Wazobia FM. Who the house with us?
2: Good morning, my Joy, calling from Onitsha.
0: Joy, will they hear you?
2: Ma, the story of this girl is exactly what happened to me. I think the problem is the trauma and the family too, because my own family, I think when I was 3 or 4, my dad died. So around 7 years, they also came to carry me. One of my uncles to stay with him, not knowing that he was taking me to live with people in Port Harcourt. And my mom does not know where I was. She doesn't know anything about us. I was there still 15 years. Then they went home and carried my younger sister again. We're living there, we're passing through hell. Food was very difficult. We're sometimes beg, schooling was hard. If we do anything wrong, we'll not go to school, we'll not eat food. If they're going out, they will not come to the house. So on and so forth, still for a very long time. Like, but as we went home, my mommy could not say anything. At least I recognized her and my siblings, the ones that

0: so we did not want to go back. Sometimes they will put this fear that we'll send you back to your village so that you're going to suffer, you're going to start farming, you're going to start all those boys and stuff. So we'll be like, we don't want to go back.
1: Hmm.
0: Not doing.
1: They were just manipulating you.
0: Yes. So, but I thank God where I am now, at least better than where I grew up from, all the things I've passed through, but I'm still having my own, like I'm still facing problems, but it's just that I'm used to it, so that's why I can be able to manage.
1: I'm so sorry for your experience, my dear. You see what you had to talk, right? Family get a role to play.
2: Yes,
1: I beg every parent, do right by your children. Mm-hmm. Try. I know say no easy for anybody, but try, I beg. Mm-hmm. It pay me pass say you born one or two, and you pull hand for their, even when everywhere done. Say, yes, nobody they pray for death. Like you see our case now, papa died. Nobody pray for, but some kind times, you go learn to fight for your children.
3: Sure. Mm-hmm.
1: If for any reason my Pekin must follow you, God forbid, not my Pekin, Sha. If for any reason any Pekin must follow you, go anywhere. I go like nowhere when they go. I go want know how then they. I go want get communication. Thank God say phone don't they.
3: Yeah.
1: It not be like before. At least make her they talk to them once. I not to say I go they call on her every day they disturb. Make we get there, even if not once in a month.
2: In a month, yes.
1: Or even if not once in 2 months, at least make I talk to my Pekin. Make I feel follow and talk. And then, if you hope a Pekin, at least within 1 year or
2: it's
1: 2 years,
2: house.
1: Make him go house, make him parents' mind calm down. Because you go ask yourself, if now my own Pekin, I never see for 1 year, how I go feel? If you must take somebody's child, remember, say what you sow, you go reap him.
3: Sure.
1: And you see, I'm saying, in the long run, all these things, the traumatic experience, they affect the quality of adults they become.
3: Yeah.
1: And if they end up with the wrong hand, it go mess up with them. If they end up with a good hand, now there it go take them time to heal. A lot of children are abused and bastardized in our society. And you know who I blame? The adults in their lives. Read that message for me.
2: Okay, this one says, greetings, Wazobia. I'm Jupiter from Oka. This thing no be charm, na love addiction, mental breakdown, ignorance, and lack of home training as a result of low self-confidence. That man na obute and very irresponsible because he no send those children and went ahead to burn them to this wicked world. Now, only God no waiting kill their mama. They should question the girl auntie and father very well because na them I blame. Now bitter is okay, that bitter is on drugs and him don't see that girl finish, so he has to no respect and value to offer any woman confirmed by his family. Child, that girl needs therapy and spiritual flogging. Children know they hear what that guy should be arrested for child abuse. 15 years.
3: No,
1: of course the guy there inside the police already. They don't already, not be say they go, they don't already arrest up.
2: This one say parents should stop selling their daughter out just for money. If there is domestic violence with your partner, please take a leave. From Engineer Chukwuebuka.
1: What's up, BFM? Good morning.
4: Hello, good morning.
1: Yes, sir, welcome. All right.
4: My reason is this. Even if for any circumstances, nobody pray for the daughter's dad, when the children are still dead. If you cannot take care of the children, fine. Then it's difficult. But how can you say that children are still dead by their relatives? There have been good news that we've not seen them. I mean, in Nigeria. That is that. That little girl you are seeing dead.
1: Thank you very much, sir. Really, as we wrap them up, you know, say they say now where they advise speaking we get mama, and idea the one we no get, they carry brain. Mm-hmm. All these things where they talk now, still the reasons where everybody go, they checkmate in life, check yourself, check how you live yourself. And I hope, say, you know, go just continue for this generation, they born children scatter everywhere, and you no care, and you go continue to the born new one. You no care the pain where those children they go through. And if for any reason your child no there in your house, make sure you pay attention. Yes, life will happen. You feel no raise your children, but pay attention. It is very important. I pray say Chisum go get the healing which she deserves. She's still in hospital. At least Chama is they don't offer. I say ready to train her, give her accommodation, give her a better life. She's too young for that mess. And I pray she gets that help. Because of time, make Uba break for here. Up next, na short story. Una good though. Una good morning.

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Today, now Tuesday, 23rd day inside the month of June 2026. And my name, it is Christiana Mwaneri. Make we begin from matters where the shelley for inside Anambra State, where the Anambra State government now don't push forward to say they go make sure say they collect all the land where we say it belong to the state government, where people don't grab, don't sell, say they go even enforce a kutus and quatus regulations on top of the lands. Leading the SSI, so the Commissioner for Fiscal Planning and Urban Development, where be barrister Chijoke Ojukwu can talk say the enforcement drive now, he shows say go Chukwuma Soludo, they committed doing the poor body where to build an environment where be saying they orderly, they livable, and economically vibrant city through strict compliance with approved development standards. One of that thing where be say they shell it right now. Now, one was where be saying he should face on Monday between the presidency and the former Labour Party presidential candidate Oga Pitobi. As he follow his suggestion, say I beg you, may number one daddy be President Bola Tinubu, say make he consider to resign. Because the way be say things they happen, we are we say British Prime Minister Keir Starmer stepped down saying they resign. See me Baba talk saying they resign though, will become argue say Tinubu don't fail to meet major promises where we say he promised Nigerians. And say we can take responsibility by leaving the office, just as Starmer announced plans to resign. As the public of Igwe Mother for United Kingdom, they know they happy with what they do. The presidency now can't reject or be comment or can't talk, say, hey, say this one's on a political theatrics. Say, as it be, say, no be saying they hold the government accountable. Say this one a jealousy, jealous mau. Say Nigeria runs a presidential system, not the parliamentary system. In the meantime, the socio-economic and rights and accountability project SERAP, they don't call on the federal government. Say shapali, may they make sure say they release a journalist and activist Omoyele Sowore and even say withdraw all the criminality, defamation, yarnings and cybercrime charges. Will be say they press against the neck inside one statement on Monday. The group contour say Sowore, then they hold on over in public comments on social media and social media posts. Say this one wedding they do so now clamp down on freedom of expression, no peaceful assembly and media freedom for inside Niger. Now to matters where they shell it for Plateau State, where we say the police finally they don't confirm it to say armed men now say they move 20 people in the early pipeline on Sunday for inside the Kawel community inside Bokos local government area. The attack now will be say it happened on Sunday with 18 victims where they fire it say they don't enter the land of no return at the scene, and two others will be say even though say they rush them go hospital, they can't die later for hospital. On top matters where they shell for Bodo Ibosu, peace talks between the United

0: States and Iran, done the move small, small with Washington now, partially, where we say they lift Iran's oil sanctions. The agreement now include a 60-day sanction waiver, which allow Iranian oil now to be produced, delivered, and sold to the U.S. It can't be like say something when no get head now, can they get head small, small on top of Iraq and the USA. Katakata. Iran and U.S. Katakata. 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Forget say if you step in here for ground on top every Bedu for www.wazubifm.com/onicha. For respect to Ulainko, Wolabi and the production crew, we package the Tori game. Me, myself, we carry the Tori call. My name, it is Christiana. Mwaneri, remember say Ode Jinji the coin of the month sharply, sharply.
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1: ewo gala dimo no net from deputy Jesus owe eh my people amubukwa anyi don onye chaka ose apasam live with mini ototo na wazobia 93.7 fm onicha emetokwala dai aka o

0: nation's most brilliant young minds gear up for the National Secondary School Debate Tournament. It's the season finale of the I Beg to Differ Secondary Schools Debate Tournament Season 9. 10th of August at 3 p.m. Lagos, Abuja and Port Harcourt will come alive. Champions from Abuja, Port Harcourt and Lagos will go shoulder to shoulder for the crown of the Champion of Champions. 16 secondary schools, 3 daily debates, 4 weeks of intense matchups. Who will be the Champion of Champions of the I Beg to Differ Season 9? The final lap of the journey begins August 10 at 3 p.m. For sponsorship inquiries, email info@nigeriainfo.fm or ibegtodifer@nigeriainfo.fm. I Beg to Differ, the Tournament of Champions.
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2: 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I'm a bundy man, boy. Yeah, I know the book. Where they be in a gagan, Nigeria? Where they be in the moment?

0: pot of garri you can get for 1,000, 1,001, 1,002. Mano Junima here. I expected that when it came down from 2,000 that people will rush it. What is the purchasing power? That is the question. The farmer will now ask himself, so why should I spend hours in the farm? Walk, go bend my waist, harvest cassava, harvest them, corn seed them, peel them. You know, one of the most suffered work in this life. Oh, because halono, no shade. Yeah. I'm not trying to insult anybody. I'm just giving an example. Is garri. In fact, I even prefer to do it. I've done both. Okay, but I can't fry garri. Let me not even lie. Yes, I've seen them do it.
1: And pamoye too.
0: Okay, but let's start with garri. Pamoye is better because you know go quick spoil. You can preserve it. Garri, there is a limit to how you can preserve it. You go spoil. Now you now dig up that cassava. You go carry and go house. You go peel and finish. You go wash them.
2: Soak.
0: You know, you're not gonna soak. You go wash them now. Okay. You go carry and go engine. You go queue up. They go grind them. As they grind, if you want miss a red oil, you go carry a gram of red oil. You go. They miss them. As they grind, they mix. If you miss which, you go put them for bag. Stack them for sack. They go use something. You get this thing where they engine. We get weight. They go use and press and make all the water come out. Finish. Maybe you need to come back the next day. If you know they do akwe, you will not come back the next day. You will carry that garri come. You will constantly bring the other square basin, filter. Will be like basket. You will begin the filter and finish before you will begin the fryer.
1: And that frying, they take time to
0: fire go mama you, And you got it to
1: and you have to keep steering.
0: You have to know the right way to stir. Because if not, you go burn them.
1: Yes.
0: And you go, no, fire must not be too much. Fire must not die. You go do all those three finish. When you finish after that one, you go still air the garri, pour them for somewhere, make it dry. Before you come bag them, go sell. At a painter of 1,000. Hello.
1: So I'm going to tell you, no fry and where. It's not well fermented.
0: You know,
1: it's not
0: dry.
2: The oil, you know,
0: dry.
2: You know, red.
1: Yes.
0: You know, red rich. How much be oil? Farmers are suffering. At the end of the day, I'm not asking. Are local products not supposed to be at least okay? We are not taxing food. That's what we'll say.
1: Yeah.
0: But indirect way, by the time transportation and every other thing is on the high side, the farmer will suffer all those things to finally get the garri and the guy to carry and come out for town. You know, fit now. Most of them are stuck in the village market because they're not going to let you carry and come town. If you carry and come town, people for town go, they go change them for you. And so these people, where they come from town, some days they go begin to shaka. They get their unions too. If the garri too much for market, if they notice all of Nadon fry, they go begin to do shakara. The garri will be even 1,000. You can't beg them, I'm going to buy for even 500 now or 700. Make me and my children share a seafood shop. At the end of the day, who loses? Who suffers? A lot is wrong, but we pray. Say, one day, maybe we'll go get them right. Make I pick that last caller. What's up, your FM?
3: Hello, yeah, Mama.
0: I greet you.
3: Hello?
0: I hear you. Good afternoon. Welcome.
3: Okay. The problem of Nigeria and this refinery something now from our leader. Our government.

me when they talk to you, I don't work for Shell. I don't work for exploration department. That's even the computer room. Now we they look for oil, and now we they also they search for the oil. You understand? And bring the oil out. So I know much about this oil something. Nigeria is today like this. The way that they build refineries, all those refineries where they see so. Now holding this refinery with that too. They need to build refinery like that today. Refinery, the way they build refinery in a one small something like that. So even this one, the way they fall to, if they fit, if a new person enter now, like this 27, one new person enter, when their love of the people are start, if he enter, even 2 years, he will build four new refineries. And if he build four new refineries, my sister, make I tell you, everything what we need for this country, yeah, they inside this oil, when God, they bless us. You dey hear? This oil, when they see so, through them, we will get fuel when they cheap, when would they use, and we will not go even know whether.

0: we dey buy fuel. Through am, we go even get cheap gas. We go get kerosene cheap. And we go even get light. This light wey dey see, so we will
1: try to use gas.
0: Light to this light, no dey down. Because if they can't use them, can't build, as they build those four refineries, or let's just assume, say, now, as six geopolitical zones we get, if they build six turbines, big turbines, all those turbines, the refinery, what's it called, the refinery they go build there, will they generate, they give the gas turbine everything when it needs. The gas turbine, will they generate light, they give all Nigerians. So, all these things as the producer for Nigeria, everything will be very cheap. Your cooking gas will be used. Then go channel out. Now, government will now build, if not 774 local government, and now build, or even if now 1,000 houses, state staff, all the old local government, they go channel the pipe, pass through all the old houses where they build. Those houses, the thing will be like tap. The gas will pass through, gas, cooking gas will pass through those houses. So when you did for your kitchen, you will open up when you want to use. It will only be small, small time. You understand?
1: I understand
0: many
1: you.
0: Many things they want to need to explain for you. Time no go be.
1: Time no go let us, so my brother.
0: Somebody said the employer was supposed to do work for us that time. Now he pay catch you, to doctor he pay catch you. They employ that man because the man not be politician. Mainly they employ the man. People, they just go gather, do, make them act the man. The man come out, don't say he needs time to do one or two things. You understand? So that things will be okay. They say, why you don't go talk like that? You not be politician. You're supposed to talk like politician.

0: listening to.
1: They no go know.
0: Some doesn't know. Apart from body odor, which some people they get, some have some medical condition. Where they make their mouth smell
1: Yes, they have.
0: Mm. But they no go know till they go hospital.
1: Or people tell them.
0: Yes.
1: That one is halitosis. Halitosis, yes. That's a mouth odor. Odor of the mouth, halitosis. Some the medical conditions, as you say, they no go know until they tell them. I don't even see one where he go hospital, they treat him down from in throat, you understand, down to in intestine,
0: yeah.
1: You understand, now from when they treat him, that's in the thing where they will do, I'm not be about, they brush, they need, you understand, but now gut problem, down to intestine, so when they did whatever they did, doctor, medical people, the young man gets himself back, that mouth odor stop, we know they talk about that, those ones are medical condition, we they talk about people,
0: but
1: we know
0: some
1: they,
0: are not aware.
1: That's what I'm saying. Some are not aware, except maybe somebody tells them. Or and how they might know after brushing, they will still tell and say your mouth still they smell. Or if they belch, you understand, they will notice that they have
0: a particular place. And the person is say people around they carry to
1: they shift front now that time they go know. You understand? Wazobia FM.
2: Hello, good afternoon.
1: Good afternoon.
2: My name is Ojotla. I'm calling from police.
1: Okay, Ojotla, well done.
2: Ojotla, not Ojotla, Ojotla.
1: Okay, Ojotla, thank you. Thank you for the correction.
2: So, my own understanding is this body odor is bad. It's too tight, though. There are some people where they wear their own and natural, even though they're bad for money to evening. No fee for more from their body. And there are some people where their own is not from God. There anything concern maintenance at all. They don't even have time to maintain their own, talk less of their own body. So those kind of people, where their own is not from God. But if your own is from God, since where your mama born you, even though you bath, that is today your body. So that one not sleep for much. That one is not by the teeth or maintenance, but any person will get them. Will get body odor. If you don't pass that, that body odor, no, they come out from your body again. And the same as the people call that one.
1: Okay, you get what he talk. He said, if it's from God, did he say God or he say it's from birth?
0: Say some people own the natural.
1: I know, I feel believe mouth own, but that body own. I know believe. So I can understand when they say somebody sweats a lot because sweats they cause body odor. Yes. I can understand when they say somebody sweats a lot. You understand?
0: But saying body odor is natural.
1: No, it's not. Then even the one where they sweat a lot, it still get remedy. Yes. Not to the bath regularly. They change your clothes, you understand? They use body spray we make sense with the smell. Well, example, like Wazobia perfume. That's why we are here for you. Okay, you can use it and your body you smells cool. Then more we'll check our WhatsApp message. We'll see who sent us message. This one is coming from Joshua from 33 Engineer Ibuka. He say cleanliness is next to godliness. It is good for one to bathe twice or more a day. Wear your clothes both inner and outer once and not twice. Always use deodorant on the armpit. Dalorine Engineer Ibuka from 33. We get you. This one say beautiful afternoon. Cleanliness is next to godliness. It is good for one to Okay. Now the same person still the text. Okay. Yeah, we get you. More single phone lines. More no waiting. 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
1: Good afternoon.
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1: what is your name and where are you calling us from? 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
1: Good afternoon. 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
1: Okay. 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
1: Good afternoon.
4: My name is Odigo. I'm calling from Masaba.
1: Okay, tell us your mind. Chook mouth.
4: Hey, allow me to talk because I've been confused. Is it an issue of body odor? And because people need to bath for it. People need to be in bath. You will go outside, you will walk, you will sweat, you will come back, you will say, because you are listening. If you bath, regularly, you use the other, you use roll on, even if you don't like perfume, use all those scentless one.

0: Because some people they allergic to all this of all these perfumes. Once they pass it on, they will begin spray, begin cough, to took them. But if you get some senseless one where you don't go bring out that bad odor, then somebody talk something on the issue of mouthwash. Some people know they brush their mouth. Oh god. Some people if you enter keke like this, they just say hello, they want even their breath alone, till they not talk. Yes, they breathe, they go stink. So I like the this one that they talk about today. I just pray that people just get it. Like now, if you even encourage your young children, once they come back from school this afternoon like this, tell them to shower, bath, their body will relax, will calm down. From there, you begin to put out for their body. When they grow up, they do any small steps, they see their sweat, they go bath, they go shower. Thank you very much.
1: All right, thank you, our girl from Asaba.
2: You see this thing where you talk about? In this thing where you talk, but I no be lying. So this is my second house where they do, and they do teaching.
1: Okay.
2: And he can't get one day where they follow this mama talk. The mama can't carry him pick and can't follow and talk, say, mommy, your picking. Like I say your picking know they bath well. I beg, try the bath farm well. The child is
1: in a small picking.
2: In a small picking, 13 years old. He did GS 2. Now the mama can't talk, say bath well. A grown up child like this,
1: can you imagine?
2: Teach her how to be bathing and. And I was like, mommy, there are still maybe get some kind of corner where we say they know they wash well. You know, small picking, they could just enter bedroom, come on. This woman said, teach them. You are their teacher. Teach them how to use body spray, perfume, roll on. Teach them how to use it. And I was like, okay, no wahala.
1: The thing be say, me, I feel say, what do they call them? The way where you take the outer, in the outer look, is a peep into how your inner person good day.
2: Yes,
1: you understand?
2: Yes.
1: How your house day.
2: Yes.
1: You understand? Because as nana them ana mama sinu no we putilo. You understand? So the way where you take them on the outside, go give a peep how your inside good day. Yes, in as much as you get some people will be safe for outside, they go even look fine, very organized and neat. They're inside their house, it go be opposite. But at the same time, we cannot overemphasize the issue of being clean. You understand? I beg, we they beg. Now when I beg, we not supposed to beg, but we they beg. They didn't done too much. Now person carry the matter come, say make we beg, make we talk about them. Now make we they talk about them. I beg you where they listen to us. Try to keep yourself clean. Try to keep your body clean. Okay? Cleanliness is next to godliness. Health-wise, sickness, where they for air now, everywhere plenty. May you try as much as possible to the day clean. Also, may we also they put eye for our children, especially these ones where they boarding school. If your pikin come back from boarding school, just take time, check the pikin body. You understand? Especially these young teenagers. You know there are older teenagers and young teenagers. Take time, check the pikin body. If maybe once, twice in a week or so, take your hand, bait the baby. Take your hand, you understand? Take your hand, bait him, make he barbing hair before they go back school. Even if he entails giving that child a drug, maybe supplements, we go help him body system. You understand? May you do him. Okay, buy a bathroom, check all the corners of him body, check everywhere. If you see anything, when are they okay? Ask and wait him be this. You understand? So now here we go take bar break for this talk. We believe say you don't hear waiting with the talk. After this advert, up next now I'm a buzz zone. No go anywhere. We they come back. Yes.
3: 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Please stay tuned.
4: 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Now, him I can't help other people. And now, I don't land the gidigba for Asaba. 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I therefore stand number 13. 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I don't come with solution. Before I give you any medicine, I go first use computer to test you to know what they worry you. If you they get serious headache, waist pain, or leg pain, and those people where they eat food plenty, but as then they eat, now so then they lean. Also, those where they always go urinate more than 3 times before they break. Some they suffer from mouth odor when they deal with people, and now so people go they cover their nose. All this problem go become history. If you come meet Baba Village Man, aka Oga for Vein Arena, and if you notice our forefathers them been they go farm, they work from morning to evening, and their women been they happy because them been still they handle them well when they come from farm. No complain of tiredness. But now you go see young man of 30 or 40 go they complain of tiredness. He will be unable to act like a real man in front of his partner when it comes to man and woman affair. My brother, no they go swallow tablets. He go damage your body. Oh, now only a matter of time. 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I dare for stand number 13. 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I dare stand number 13. He gets some people where they suffer from boil, where they their private parts. He go they scratch them all the time. If you visit me, Baba Village Man, aka Vein Arena, all these things go be old story. 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You can call my number 081 01 04 0694. I go check them again. 081 01 04 0694. My people say if you dey handsome, make you dey buff join. Until I see you now. Bye bye for now. Hello, I greet you now, my people. And now Baba Flusher, they bring you now this program. Baba Flusher, aka Infection Master, I there for the ongoing trade fair where they shell it for a go for a park for Coca Asaba, Delta State. I occupy stand number 11. Stand number 11. You feel greet me on 080-67-43-8803. Listener, today, now bacteria infection and infertility problem we go talk about, especially long-term infection, we go make it difficult for man or woman to get picking. If you feel contact this problem during man and woman affair or for dirty toilet or sharing underwear or towel, that's now why it is important to protect yourself during man and woman interactions. Infection feel cause pie, and if it make man get constant headache. Infection feel cause rheumatism and arthritis, and if it even make the prostate gland to enlarge. Wait till me the signs and symptoms when man or woman fish say to show say him gets this infection. Your private area go to itch you. Boils or pimples will appear in the private area, but without medication, if he go and it will come back again, now so your urine go yellow. Sometimes it go the smell or it no go good for nose. This if he turn man to 2 minute man or lazy man, quata quata, he go to get weakness of the body. Infection fit make man to get weak organ, quick ejaculation, a low sperm count, and watery sperm. All these things they lead man to infertility problem. If all these things they worry you, rush down to the ongoing trade fair where they shell it for a go for a park for Coca Asaba. I occupy stand number 11. Stand number 11. My name again, Anna Baba Flusher, aka Infection Master. If you be person where you de experience biting all over the body, or you de feel warm-like movement, your body go to itch you, especially when you bath finish, you de experience hotness of the body, internal heat, mouth odor, body odor. All these things feel make man find it difficult to put in madam in a family way. This kind of thing don't destroy many marriages. To get picking go come be problem, even if you don't get them before. Now the reason where I, Baba Flusher, aka Infection Master, come Coca Asaba.
2: Infection day of different types, whether na staphylococcus, gonorrhea, syphilis, or chlamydia. 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At our stand number 11, we get computer testing machine to find out the root cause of your problem before we proceed. 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
6: My people, una welcome to this health program. My name na Togo Man, aka Mr. Stop Using Eyeglasses and See Well. I dey stand three for the herbal show where they shelling now for inside Agofuri Motor Park by Coca Asaba Delta State. My phone number na 0802-654-2163. 0802-654-2163. Why people they call me the king of eye service? Na because I dey handle all eye wahala, and na from my grandpapa I get them. Nine be the work where we dey do for our family to challenge any kind of eye problem. I be elder where don't see many things for life. I know they give you anything where you go to drop for inside your eyes. Waiting be those things where you dey feel for your eyes. 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You go dey see rainbow every time. You know they see the mark where they for your hand. Sometimes na accident they cause this kind eye wahala. Sometimes self na babele people. When no one see good thing reach your gomot, you know they see clear. I mean, the water go they draw from your eyes every time. We go they give you headache, and you know go sleep for nights. Sometimes self, you know go know which one be 500 naira, I be na 100 naira. Whether your eye problem na glaucoma, cataracts, terigno, short sight, double vision, I be na eye poison, I beg you. No, see don't look, make you die for silence. Always they go for expert hand, go check your eye condition. And if any medicine where you take, no give you peace of body, can't reach 5 hours. I beg my brother, make you no use them again. Just waka, go see person with sabi treat eye problem. Remember, say, my name na Togo Man, the king of eye service, aka Mr. Stop Using Eyeglasses and See Well. I dare stand three for the herbal show where they shelling now for inside Agofuri Motor Park by Coca Asaba Delta State. Make sure say them check your eye well before they give you any medicine. I get this kind of eye wahala before, but now God power and research where I do well help me overcome. I beg papa mama, no see don't look, make your eye spoil you. This wahala no go allow you enjoy life at all. You no go fit go anywhere. You no go fit ride moto. Infection wey don't pay for body fit cause this wahala for your eyes. Remember say, na eye we fit use make money to see better tomorrow. I get computer where I go carry test every 5 person where first waka come my stand every day free of charge. That power will make water enter coconut where nobody sabi go make you see clear. We know they put anything inside your eyes. Our phone number na 0802-654-2163. 0802-654-2163. Plenty sugar for person body fit cause eye wahala. Dirty water where enter eye fit cause eye wahala. Soap water where they enter eye fit cause eye wahala. Plenty things fit cause this problem. Now make I the advice say make you dey go see person where sabi eye treatment to test your eyes to know wetin cause your eye wahala. No forget say I dey stand three and my name na Togo Man, the king of eye service, aka Mr. Stop Using Eyeglasses and See Well. We know say the eye be the oga kpata for body, because without the eye you no go feel what car alone go anywhere. All eyes wahala go better and you go see well again. Papa mama, we go sure see better tomorrow. Amen. Unado.
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9: I dare stand number eight. My phone number is 090-66-20-02-30.
7: And so waiting come be your home problem where be say you don't carry waka go different places where you know they get solutions. Now this is where be say you don't build up cells for your body. I be not the one where they come small. Make I tell you, cassava where you wash when no Greek clean, not because you never send them go river. So therefore any kind yama disease where they worry you for body, so the one we call the sweeping for body be say then get better machine where they go take check you. So make you carry your problem, make you not shame, make you not delay.
9: Please don't die in silence. I dare stand number eight. Hello and welcome to the program. My name is Ademira, aka Baba Fire Down and Stay Long, the king of manpower. I dare stand number eight. My phone number is 090-66-20-02-30. I would like to discuss about man-related problems. These issues always cause misunderstanding between man and woman during inner room matters. There are many things that cause this problem, such as long and short-term infection. For example, like Staphylococcus aureus, gonorrhea, syphilis, prostate gland enlargement, and chemicalized drugs, which is dangerous to our health. Please, if you are a man, always do your body test properly from a healthcare giver. Good for man-related problems, such as poor performance in man, weakness of organ, prostate, waist and back pain, correction of 1 to 2 minutes ejaculation, absence presence of semen in man, enlargement of organ in man up to standard form. No matter how far or how many places you have tried to treat yourself without answer, always have hope. I am a man with elderly experience. I had this man issue before, but with this research of herbal medicine, fire down and stay long, I am now a complete man. But I didn't forget that this issue can make a man not to bear fruit after marriage. A problem shared is a problem solved. A lot can cause problems like long-term infection, taking hard drugs, excess sugar in the body, known as diabetes pie, hypertension, abnormal urinating, pus coming out of urination, which is also known as urinary tract infection, prostate. All this can affect your sperm or semen, making it to be watery, and cause or hormonal imbalance in both men and women. Sometimes over labor, stroke, and many more things. That is why it is good to always go for checkup from an expert. My dear listener, you can't fight sickness and disease with AK-47. It's only to seek for help from an expert as a real man. To become a strong man and enjoy your beautiful woman, it is not only to buy clothes, cars, and give your wife money without good performance. Your wife will not respect you anymore because she needs you more than anything to be an active man. You that have big body, small engine, infection can cause these issues. Chief De Miracle, the king of manpower at stand 8. My phone number now 090 66 20

0: I dey greet una where they listen to this program. Now, Baba Side, now he dey bring una this message. I be Baba Side because why? I be woman where they do what a man they do. I know they do this one, I know they do that one. The only thing why they do now, eye problem. My brother, my sister. I don't land gidigba for the ongoing herbal exhibition for Agofore Park, Coca Bus Stop, Asaba, Delta State. I therefore stand number 6. Stand number 6. No matter how bad the eye problem don't dey, ask of Baba Side. Now mean be that. I don't do many work for this eye problem. Now him be my main focus. Whether na cataract or na glaucoma. No matter anything where they call the eye problem, visit an expert. I therefore stand number 6. Stand number 6. Baba Sight, you dey see something like hamatine, you dey see cloud. Somebody dey far, you no fit recognize the face of the person. You no fit read your book as you dey read am before. You no know the difference between 1,000 naira and 500 naira. You just sit down for one place, my dear. That is why people call me Baba Sight. Before they give person this kind name, Naim be say the person don't prove am beyond reasonable doubt and he in sabi dey work well well. Anybody will claim to know about eye problem, ask and say how many people you don't treat and which kind eye problem you don't treat. Me, I don't treat cataract well. I don't treat glaucoma. Now as them see my handwork, now him then they call me in Baba Sight. I dey stand number 6. Stand number 6. He get waiting that they call eye pressure. This eye pressure they affect the nerves where connect the eye. This thing they hard you to see clearly. Or your eye they come out water. You see something like dew, it cover your eye. It not allow you to read well. You where they carry phone. If they send you message inside the phone, you know if you read them. Or God do something to save that eye. Now me be Baba Sight. I dey stand number 6. Stand number 6. For I go for a park for Coca Bus Stop Asaba. You feel call me on 080-67-41-3883. Again, 080-67-41-3883. Once you enter, I go first of all do tests for you to ascertain exactly what in be the cause of your problems. Baba Sight, I don't learn now for stand number 6. Stand number 6. Now so like play, that eye where they close, go take open by God's grace. Remember, make sure say you visit an expert for that eye problem. Baba Sight, I there for stand number 6. For I go for a park for Coca Bus Stop Asaba. You feel call me on 080-67-41-3883. Again, 080-67-41-3883. Bye bye for now.
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4: 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That's Tuesday, the 23rd day inside the month of June 2026. My name is Doreen Dirichuku. So we tell the start inside the area for inside the southeast where we say Igbo youth leaders and join body there from the 7 Igbo speaking states then. They talk say to dissolve patakota the leadership of the Southeast Development Commission, they call SEDC. He said that one so he go come make the region and they go back inside the front. I say the thing where they benefit now so already by the commission, so they go con lawson. They also they call for the commuting of the board of the commission after he appears before the Senate commission for SEDC recently over allegate and say they mismanage their money and say their levels not rich. But for inside the ending of one convention of the Igbo.

0: waiting the talk to say now for the best interest of Ndi Igbo, say the commission leadership say me the still leader.
1: We bemoan the call for the removal of Mr. Mike Okoye Jr. as the CEO of the Southeast Development Commission, as this is not in the best interest of Ndi Igbo at this time. Given the strategic importance of the SEDC, a commission ably led by a youth constituent.
0: The group called the call on the Bola Ahmed Tinubu administration to make consider to appoint more youth then welcome from Igbo land for him administration so that they could give the region the mind say they join.
1: We also appreciate Mr. President for the infrastructure attention in Ali Igbo, especially in the area of road construction. However, we humbly request that Mr. President includes more Igbo youths in his appointments into various parastatal agencies and ministries. This is to ensure adequate accommodation of Igbo youths whose ideas, talents are vital for regional and national development.
0: Ahead, and so I think she focused on inside the Anambra where we see it can they look like say some level of cashing were concerning the conduct of the 2026 and unit.

0: Unity Congress of the National Youth Council of Nigeria, NYC, and Anambra State Chapter. So, couple I said, the ticket just did like that too because of some issues when it be said, though, fly come aside during the initial date when it be said they be get and say, and this date too, supposed to be election. The election now, so for the number one youth body, so initially or the initial, the joint timetable say go happen last weekend, but the couple postponed until June 25 so that they go fit arrange one or two interests or do different quarters now. So, the commerce I call it, see that they feel say plan day to rig the election. But when our three person called the young with the Anambra NYC and Shemo Comrade be a Mecca Chukwudi, he called the open up the talk. He said the council they committed to organize and what he called free, fair, better, lucious and transparent election during the 2026 Unity Congress will go happen for June 25.
1: The Congress kick-started Saturday and went on recess to harmonize all the interests of Ndanambra youth. My administration is committed to conducting free, fair, credible election into the leadership of council. This step we are taking is because we want to go down in the history book as the leadership of council that organized free, fair, credible election.
0: As soon as I testing myself for the cabal of Alex Oti, where they call Abia State, as the Abia State government does start the enforcement, the carry out of the band when it be said they put for inside the Okada operation within the area of Umuaya, Aba, and Ofia. One right group, the Center for Human Rights Advocacy, and also some society, whether they call CIROS, don't call for lawful and speak one big Oyibo, say you mean implementator of the directive. As I talked to three people then, for Issa Umuaya, the executive director of CIROS, Comrade Chuka. Okay, you can talk to say while all those kind of way now, so if you provide a short term answer to security and traffic and experience now, so those shows say they know they always take care of the Ogiribo of insecurity, urban transportation, so and even self and youth and employment. Okay, now so got the advice OT led administration, as one administration when you say they do acknowledgement, say in they do. Changing, reorganization, new things. So for government matter, say make it different in self, and I go to different in self. Now to explore more better, lucious and technology way to take the wrong matters.
2: SPB go ibo the advice Alex Oti for inside Abia State because in touching the Okada so for Aba, for Umuaya, for Ofia, una no go the run on a pile again. I have much and break for inside area to re a conjure for a table to make sang sen.
0: Tuesday for this time.
2: Kenechukwu of former together with the production crew and arrangement the particular one. Me myself and I will clear you every. And they call it Dorain. The Richuku. From your choristic makes sense. Evenings to you, but delicious personality.
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1: 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We go continue this talk later.
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0: 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And the winner is Lisa Solomon.
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0: 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Love it.
2: Wow, mommy, today's golden morn is milky.
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5: It's not me, oh. 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
7: Who they cook this guy's soup? 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
1: For this life, problem not the finish you. From relationship issues to marriage palava, down to society brouhaha, plus including personal problems. Chai. It no easy at all. I'm a boss zone. Now here, table serious real life issues and conk situations. 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I'm a boss zone. Not the place. Every Mondays, Tuesday and Thursday, 5 p.m. to 6 p.m. for I'm a boss zone. I'm a boss zone. Now here you go, hear real life situations.

0: A very beautiful evening to you, whether you listen to Wazobia 93.7 FM. How you day, Betalicious Festing? Hope say everywhere good. And I say thank you so much for you. We don't turn die giddy by with me since 2 p.m. up to now. On time for Ame Bozo, 5 to 6 p.m. I say thank you so much. You know, better person. And you know, better person, I greet you specially and I say welcome to you, Ame Bozo, the air cutter for correct Tori. And not Bedu. You know, I have a right girl on top my precious Wazobia Princess. And I get one fine Malachi one here with me. Where be Melody? How you doing?
1: Father, my people, Nami be Melody. The Melody will not done the hear. Nami be this, I don't get Yakata.
0: You don't hear around. Now Melody be that. And now both of us go carry this month, sir. Go carry you go on top this Ame Buzz Zone like this. And my people, make sure say you sit down, balance. So make sure say you're here, de gidigba, because this Ame Buzz no be there, say they say. No matter which she left from my streets. Now, carry come, come meet you. And this editor says she did seek for our advice. Now, why she tell me, say, make her talk out to my people. My, make she hear with me. They think about this matter. This my neighbor just married. And you know, person we just married, you know, honeymoon season. And you know, as for newly wedded person now. So she enjoy her husband though. And the matter happened, see, our husband friend bye.
1: Hey.
0: Our husband friend bye. And as the husband friend come bye, the our husband can't go they attend to the need of the woman where her husband buy. Any smart thing, the woman where her husband buy, go call that one where I say, go call her husband. Her late husband friend, say, hello, how far? I want drive come out, so because you feel can't help me. I want to do this one, you feel can't help me. Any smart thing, shy, anything where the lady want to do for house. So say she can't turn the man to errand boy. If she bab the picking finish, the web say the picking don't ready to go school. She go call this man. Oh god, I know if you drive. And when your late friend there around, now they drive picking go school. This oga go call. He go leave him wife. I don't forget say at say. In just marry with him wife. Where we say the day honeymoon season. And you know, honeymoon season you supposed to deal with your person, you know. They change side to do whatever. But honeymoon period though, now in this wife they call and say, come carry picking go school. Yeah. Come carry picking go school. And this my generator, we know the work. Come help me fix some. I don't know who your friend they call if he won't fix some. There are other things too. Maybe say your friend they do for me. Please come and help me to be doing it. And this editor says she don't tire because any small thing, she don't receive call. Any small thing, our husband don't receive call, say. Come meet me for house. Come help me carry this one. Come meet me for house. Come, this my padlock don't spoil, and I don't know as I won't take do one. And any small thing too, the husband to go the wrong. Get, he go leave the newly, he go leave his wife for house. Go meet this madam. We don't born 3-4. Yes, this woman don't born 3. He go leave house. Go meet her. Go the help her do all the things way.
1: For house,
0: yes, all the things where she tells say she no fit do say he pass her power. Things like lifting generator, things,
1: changing light bulb,
0: yes,
1: changing,
0: yeah,
1: spark plug,
0: dropping
1: picking,
0: drop picking for school, carry picking, come back. She knows sabi drive, yeah, no forget that one too. She knows sabi drive. Now this lady can't carry the matter con, say she don't tire. She never enjoy her husband for almost a year. Maybe say she don't marry.
1: Her honeymoon period now like 1 month now.
0: Some people know they do. So far Peking never enter. Now see they do honeymoon because now.
1: Okay,
0: if Peking enter, you gonna say honeymoon don't work. So the marriage is just 8 months plus. 8 months plus.
1: Mm-hmm.
0: But that 8 months, our husband friend by like after 3-4 months where she and her husband marry. Now ever since then, oh, this guy don't song, our husband boy, don't song errand boy for this woman. And that's like for let's say 3-4 months now. if the husband come out, the husband, if he come out in the evening, just say he don't tire, say he don't ready chop for that woman's side. Say nothing. Hey, yes.
1: Bang, bang.
0: He don't reach that aspect. Now waiting happen. Be that. And this lady say she don't tire. I don't forget, say she just married. She say anything like make she leave her husband, that one no fit day possible. Mm-hmm. At first, the first month, second month, she the reason and say, okay, yeah, so this woman feel need help though. Say three picking to they take care of them. Three small, small picking, say to they take care of them, to they carry them, go school, true. He reach me, her husband, they go there. Well, 2 months, 3 months, 4 months. Waiting happen.
1: And the woman know the show sign and say she won't even relax every day.
0: He go see come back house. You food where your wife chop, you go to say and you don't already chop for that.
1: Chop for that man.
0: And as they come back from work, and you help her buy one or two things for market, come drop them for her. She comes out saying, uncle, chop dinner now. Your wife, she go down tire. Your wife go down tire, knowing fully well, say you don't go where, you don't go work, and then you go see branch, help me do one or two things.
1: Whole time, the wife no complain, oh.
0: Whole time, the wife no complain. The wife no even talk anything.
1: Now you dey help her talk.
0: Mm-hmm. So this lady come to us, say she don't tire, and she no know what she feel do. And when she come, me say, precious, so I go there the phone line. Ma, yeah, what you think, and your people think about this matter, but I won't go say market, and they come back.
2: This award goes to the most punctual student of the entire school. And the winner is Lisa Solomon.
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0: Season 9. 10th of August at 3 p.m. Lagos, Abuja and Port Harcourt will come alive. Champions from Abuja, Port Harcourt and Lagos will go shoulder to shoulder for the crown of the Champion of Champions. 16 secondary schools, 3 daily debates, 4 weeks of intense matchups. Who will be the Champion of Champions of the I Beg to Differ Season 9? 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I Beg to Differ, the Tournament of Champions.
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3: 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I'm a boss zone. Now the place. Every Mondays, Tuesday and Thursday, 5 p.m. to 6 p.m. for I'm a boss zone. I'm a boss zone. Now here you go here, real life situation.
5: Yeah, so you don't hear now. For I'm a buzz on, you go hear real life situation, baby. Say you go laugh, you go shock you, you go learn one or two from am. For people who just they join me, now see what's over FM 93.7. You sit down, pull body. I'm quickly do summary of the story before I go begin to open my phone line. This time, where we sit down, balance like this. Now, one for you go, I didn't get on the top, so we'll carry on. They go. So this matter happen say you got this lady where carry matter con say she don't tell her, she don't know what she feel do.
6: Marriage people problem. Marriage single people share power.
5: 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The marriage never reached 1 year. But her husband friend by and dad. Ever since then, the wife could call the husband say, oh yeah, Oga, Alpha. 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She knows I be drive. Say when her husband they alive. Now her husband they do all those things. Say she knows I be at all at all.
6: 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Don't eat. Let your wife rest. Come chop for my side.
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What are we doing today?

0: Yes, and I still was over 93.7 FM. Now you see down poor body. And we did talk something before we run go to Seda Market. And I go like hear from you. What do you think about this matter? She says she never enjoy her husband though. And it's been 3 to 4 months now. Where this thing on the shell, we be say her husband, any small thing go to say. He already chop from that woman's side now. He don't tire. I gotta go come as well, you know. When it comes to fulfilling his duties in the other room, it's a do that one.
1: Which other room?
0: It's a do that room. No need me allow them, but you know, it's a do that one. But when it comes to eating and the husband is not always at home, sometimes she go find the husband go work. She go miss Oga for work. Oh, Oga, if she can't call and say where you Jay, this madam call me all gently say make her come up and fix Bob, make her come up and do this. So. This lady come, they ask me, say, what is she thinking? What is she feel do? What is she feel do? She don't feel leave her husband, though. Marriage, we never reach 1 year where her husband no offender. Just that another woman is taking the husband's time. And she doesn't want to be, she no be that kind of person where we say, she no want become that person where they, yes, because it's just, few months ago where we say this person, right? And she was thinking, okay, with time, the lady will learn one or two.
1: But time don't they go.
0: It's been 4 months now. And husband is still doing errands, boy. For another woman. So now the matter be that. And I go like me, you took my waiting to say this lady if you do about this matter. If you call me for 080-3278-9512 or 080-2984-0053. Our WhatsApp lines too is still there available. If you call us for 091-2251-1075. Who there, my domos? Good evening.
2: Hello.
0: Good evening.
2: Yeah, I'm
0: just interested. Thank you. I did fine, oh, woman leader. Welcome, ma'am. Welcome, ma'am.
2: Good evening.
0: Ma'am.
2: So, for this one, let's look at for me, that woman needs a tree. Need to pray because it's not easy. And when they go then, maybe one or two now, you don't have to be young, because you need to down, you know, come to live in the house.
0: Yeah.
2: So, what did she go do? About one, need to pick him up for prayer. She does prayer. After that prayer, you not confront the husband.
0: Okay, she told us, she put the first thing.
1: Carry and go church.
0: Then put the man for serious prayer. Okay. Well, then, I don't want good evening. Okay. If you still send me a WhatsApp message for 091-2251-1075. Good evening.
1: Hello.
3: Hello, good evening.
0: Good evening. Welcome.
3: I hope you can hear me very well.
0: I can hear you. Your name and where you they call me from?
1: Hello.
0: Good evening.
2: Hello, I was about to say, I called back.
0: Okay, well. Okay, ma'am.
2: I'm on the engine. As I was saying, the woman will pray. After saying that, you will confront her husband. Not be with forest. Not be with color at all. If they find one sweet story, where the man they like, from there, will just divide at the other this woman matter. They'll tell her, see, this is what they do. So there's a limit to everything. There's a full limit for it. This is a large two of them enjoy their sex. Instead of, to tell her to go to spend with her wife, who they spend with another woman. Let me say, let me write that.

0: they be coming from your working place. From there, go to the new place. It's so good. So, that talk about the man listening. Not so. So, the man would withdraw from that woman. The man would withdraw. But make him not go confront the woman, no. If you confront the woman, that's it. You make matter high. Understand you? So, that's the only way. Before you make anything, go call it, please. Thank you.
1: Okay, thank you, woman leader. Good evening. Wazobi FM.
2: Hello, good evening, Precious and Melody in my house. How are you?
3: Fine, sir. Good evening.
2: God bless both of you.
1: Amen. Thank you.
2: According to the statement now, you say women, they make mistakes sometimes. If you observe this matter now, according to the way you stated the version, when the man was going to the other woman that her husband demise, I think the wife is at home.
3: Yes.
2: He should have gone with the man now to verify what they are doing there so that he know what to do. And he sit at home observing everything. Then he will go there and observe what they are doing there. Not that she will sit at home. And when she sits at home, even if we come out from there now, and who are we to blame now? Are we to blame the man?
3: But if she they always follow me, then I say she they monitor.
2: The lady. So we can't blame the man. So that's my contribution. Thank you. God bless you.
1: Amen. Thank you so much. I hear you, but you know, the wife know if they follow and they go, the woman also
3: yes.
1: You go even there, like say maybe the wife no trust her.
3: Yes, like say she already suspect say something they go on and they go there somehow.
1: I don't hear your thoughts. I don't hear what you think about this matter. And I get one message for you. This let me pick that call before I go read this message. Good evening, Wazobia FM.
4: Hello.
1: Good evening.
4: Good evening. I'm calling from Rome.
1: Okay, welcome, sir.
4: Good evening. This matter I'm gonna bring so now simple matter as simple as ABC.
1: Okay.
4: Because that they say the wife of this man will really marry so. The wife will tell his husband, say this message when they go every day. The woman will tell you say come wash please. The man don't be sleeping with the woman already.
1: Aye.
4: I'm telling you the right thing. If they tell me the man swear, like, fear not be let her swear. Now the right thing they tell you. Very soon, when I say the woman don't go, Katakata don't go for the woman who really married the husband. Now what did they go up with that too? Bye-bye.
1: Thank you. We know they're sure whether the man, they, you know.
3: That's drastic.
1: They do make well with the lady for bed. But then, if they're fulfilling duties, the wife just say he has never complained for once. Even if he dragging clothes 5 times for nights, 5 times in a day.
3: Say, what are we talking about here?
1: Say, this guy, they fulfilling duties well. So, you know, even make the wife reason and go that extent, say, okay, oh, this our husband feed the cheat on her. I get a message for you. This person say not be only around but other room. But other room round too. Now from clap he go enter dance. Now so adultery they take start. The man need a serious prayer and deliverance. The woman should talk to her husband to stop meeting the woman. He may arrange someone else to fill the gap. If the husband does not stop, the woman should invite a third party to help her keep up the amazing work. From Wazobia, Komama, Engineer Buka. Thank you, sir. We don't hear you. We will start from prayer. We will start from prayer first.
3: Let's take it to church.
1: May I do deliverance from arm. For the yoga, so that I don't go, they go there again 247. I still get another message for you. This one say, my name Nanero Nkechukwu from Nkwele. The woman should be patient with her husband and also follow him to the other woman's house whenever she calls. May she become friend with the widow so she go day her house. She no fit become friend with the widow like that now.
3: But Sha, no, she feels.
1: And another thing is going to the woman's house. You go there, like say, just as we talk, you go there, like say, she no trust the husband.
3: No, now from there, the friendship goes start. Make sure they follow the girls, make them develop that friendship.
1: Can they ungenerate, so I become the drop picking. Waiting the wife won't come to, I become the wash plates.
3: Okay,
1: no, are they ask you? because sometimes the husband no they even tell her. Now she go the husband place of work. Can't reach there. Can't the husband say where you did? The husband comes and say, "And this madam quickly come in now. Can't help her drop picking for house. And she won't go do buy monthly food stuff. So I carry her come market. Driver. You know, say she knows I be drive now. Their washing machines. Now maybe the first person where she reach out to say make her help her call person where sabi fix them because her husband and this guy they are so close."
3: Mm-hmm.
1: Now hear from Wude my domos. 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
1: Okay.
5: And my own suggestion is since the man they help put the individual now. Make the wife too go now so that from that period they start this relationship. Because the man cannot be doing most of domestic work. Make the wife to join for the domestic work, they do the domestic one. Why the husband will become driver, since that's what they want. Bye-bye.
1: Thank you. Okay, domestic work like carrying generator, fixing generator. Maybe why to join?
3: Maybe two of them join couples clean up crew.
1: Okay, Wazobia FM.
3: Hello.
1: Oh. 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In case they try call me and you know they go, my WhatsApp line is too they available. If you call me for 09122511075. Who there, my domos? Good evening.
6: Hello, how are you?
1: Good evening, welcome.
6: Good evening, dear. I hope you can hear me.
1: I can hear you, ma'am.
6: I bet my sister, even if a person don't have my day alive, if you want to go market, every time you go, you need to go. You don't go transport yourself. Go talk to your say your husband. Don't die if you don't go. Now, boss, when you call your friend, you want your husband friend, make him come carry you go market. If you want to get you go call her. If you want some men, maybe they are faster. So, before they go begin to say, you should say, no, we need this and that. It's not good now. You're going to leave your wife for house. You go say your friend wife, they call you, say you call stages, you call her and go to the kids for school. It's better you find somebody. If you like the baby so much, you find somebody. Let the person the help and do all those things. It's not good.
3: Okay.
1: Thank you. I don't hear you. Monthly food store, what would they talk about? See, and I like say, maybe if she won't buy food, she they buy food around that kind 300,000 to 500,000 to stock the house so that she no go to enter markets every weekend now. So, and you know, if she enter markets, buy all this kind of thing, who go con carry her? Her husband friend.
3: But I get one
1: is
3: question.
1: The only available person to carry her.
3: I get one question. This woman husband now the only friend where her husband been gets
1: where they close
3: now
1: by
3: the only person like where they the husband close. No talk to another person
1: now this other they close by where be say any small
3: matter about close by other people feel sacrifice for the fact say your husband don't die and I'm friend they feel also sacrifice can't they help you they do so but now they think they look suspicious because now only one person should they steady call they think all they look like say another thing they inside at least but should they separate the thing. Okay, today you call this one, tomorrow you call this one.
1: She don't get siblings around her. We fear
3: she
1: her
3: don't
1: with
3: get
1: some
3: siblings.
1: Of
3: she don't get
1: and her husband don't
3: now
1: pamper.
3: She can make him look suspicious.
1: Calm down. Her husband don't pamper. So say you don't get what she won't do. Any small thing now, husband go carry her go do everything.
3: Must be nice.
1: So now why she you know feel okay, this in friend go feed do all the things with her husband. I don't know if I did the other room. According to her, she said, no. Her husband never denied
3: allegedly. We don't know about that one.
1: Who did my domot? Was Obia FM?
7: Hello.
3: Good evening.
7: Good evening.
3: Can they hear you?
7: I'm calling from Unkwale.
1: Okay. Your name?
7: Ifunaya.
1: Okay. Took months for this matter.
7: What I will say is that the woman should confront the husband. When the woman confronts the husband, then she should tell the husband to whenever the woman calls her, she should tell the woman sh- she should hire a maid or anybody that can help her in the house, not him or anyone else.
3: Okay.
7: That's all I can say.
3: All right. Thank you.
1: For somebody that doesn't trust all these housemaids or has never worked with any of them, how is it going to be easy for her to work with housemaid?
3: She does adapt now. Why
1: no, housemaid. Wait, calm down. Housemaid. Housemaid go they carry car around. China housemaid go they fix generator if generator spoil.
3: So electrician know they to fix generator.
1: Ma go say market at the go.
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0: 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Now you sit down, pull body like balanced diet. And I get one message for you. This person say, Engineer Chino is my name. Welcome, sir. You see, this man is 100% innocent for telling his wife everything about a move. The lady only have to sit the husband down and talk it over to him. He's only doing it out of favor. He himself may not like it too. I see points in waiting this man talk. If he be say low key himself, you know, nothing won't take care of the madam and say no, he know they are available. May no look like say you get that kind of feeling now. Yes. But then I must see pick one or two phone line. Who they my dumbass?
1: Hello.
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0: 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Okay. In case you call me and you know they hear me, no worry. Just tell me your name and your location. May you carry on the go. May you check my on top this matter who they talk about. What thing you think about and what thing you feel say this woman feel do. I forget say I'm married, never reach 1 year. Wazobia FM, who they might demand?
2: Hello.
0: Good evening, Wazobia FM.
2: Another princess.
0: Good evening.
2: Are you hearing me?
0: I didn't hear you, they talk.
2: Another princess and Melody.
3: Yes, sir.
2: Now, good evening.
3: Good evening.
2: What I have for suggest the favor? The wife should give, at least you give the man small time. This small time, because if person, if man wants it, he will cheat. She give us more time because maybe if the man, the woman, come to like, they ask some questions like that, even the man don't get in mind to cheat, that when she start to cheat, so she give us more time.
3: Like more how time long?
0: Okay, I don't hear you. He say, may the woman give us small time. Say, man, we go cheat, go cheat. But another thing is, man, we go cheat. According to waiting in talk, man, we go cheat, go cheat. If he still there, you know, cheats and still performing his duties so that the wife will not suspect. Because the moment he stop performing his duties, the moment when he just say, okay, maybe in wife ask him, Gafana, and he can't just say, you know, they mood. Now there the wife go they suspect, say something turn they go on. A man can still cheat and still fulfill his duties.
3: Stamina.
0: Yes. Wazobia FM, would you my domot?
4: Hello.
0: Good evening.
4: What's up, that princess?
0: Good evening. Welcome.
4: I'm a very funny girl.
0: Okay.
4: You, what thing I want to make you do now? You find somebody make good to help that woman.
0: Okay.
4: Yeah, help us. It's always the power generator.
0: Okay.
4: Calculator. This, that. The man of you not get mine for those things when I do.
0: Yeah.
4: And you're the suspect. Because the familiarity between her and the husband is strong before the husband left. So we not let her say no. Because if you say no, man, we will be doing different things. But one day, the man will resign for that kind of
0: thing.
4: Yeah. I said, just be patient, just patient. Because if the woman asks her now, he can't do anyhow, he will see anyhow inside. Thank you.
0: I don't hear you. Thank you so much. It talks in our patience. Now you need. Because if the woman do anyhow, she go do it.
3: See anyhow.
0: She go see
3: but
0: anyhow.
3: But make I ask you, if you say this matter now something where we go carry go keep for church, you feel say now prayer something, because some people, one or two people don't talk say, may the woman pray, may she carry and go church. If you say na church matter be this, I be na discussion matter, I be na confrontation matter, I be waiting.
0: Not really church matter, but then you don't get anything where person won't do for this life. If you don't put prayer first, I don't believe it will work out. So the first number one thing where the wife where she feed you, now to pray, not just pray, do fasting and prayer.
3: Yay.
0: For this guy. And after that, follow and talk. And if he can follow and talk, finish, and inconsistency, and the husband still they behave one kind thing, may she talk to elderly people if you follow this man talk. See, this thing where this man they do, she no like him. She's not enjoying her husband. My son only tell me, say, make her carry my kaya, they go. And I won't carry my kaya, they go. You will follow me, chook mouth. I say thank you. You will send me message. I say thank you. Thank you for always. Thank you so much. I really appreciate it. Now your favorite girl. Now you handle this one with Melody. Now your favorite girl, Precious. And I say Melody, thank you so much. I really appreciate it. And now good evening, Betalicious person. And don't forget, say this time tomorrow, 2 p.m. to 6 p.m., we go see Con your way for cool. Lele zone. Now good evening.

0: Yo, so still Chukman Station 93.7 was Ober FM Onitsha. Now there, you see the this Kaja that makes sense evening for Inside the Matter. As you take go, and I still see the whole channel, you hear my voice from.
1: Oh my Sheila, if love is a crime, you be my Sheila. She want pepe ne pepe ne da.
0: Alright, I'm based on the matter, the beer, my coach, the church, the matter. When I they tell you for Inside, I see the whole channel, this is Kaja that makes sense evening. I'll be the tell you about the call where Mr. Peter B had on the call on the President Tinubu to make you resign. And then a special advisor to the President will be Mr. Bayo Onanuga. He don't also see that call of Mr. Peter B. Say it is childish and say they are an unwarranted distraction. Now, so he talk the matter. So, and then many Nigerians have done the talk. Some talk say Tinubu himself say now he first start this issue to demand make a President self resign. Say some say in the year 2015, the President President Bola Ahmed Tinubu be done demand say make a President Goodluck Jonathan resign as the President of Nigeria based on say into say the presido in the incompetent. As in they talk that one. Why another person come to say table don't turn now? Say we don't experience power failure. Even though say they for the agenda with Mr. President, talk to say make Ingo supplied power.

A true leader, you suppose know when he go leave the dancing floor. That is to say, a good dancer must know when he go come out from stage, so that he no go come turn to clown on stage. But then, me and you now know say this kind thing now. Is it something that can happen? Because since we don't get a democratically elected president them for inside of Niger, I'm not sure anyone don't resign before. Mr. Peter Obi, where they talk say make a President Bola Ahmed Tinubu resign. If na him dey the power, he go resign? These are questions. We'll go the answer this evening for Inside the City Hall. Then it is for Inside this hour, but do Niger. He get time where he go reach where our leaders, them, go everly resign. Yeah? If we be like say they know they meet up to the expectations of the people, he get time where we say they go everly resign. Then why we say most times this resign what they could always call the opposition party, and then go always tell the current incumbent president to resign. Why they always be like that? Now because they themselves want enter the seat of power. I mean, because they mean well for the citizens and the nation at large. I mean, for their own selfish interest. And then, those where they call people to resign, if they finally enter power, they resign. Because one time, Mr. Presido, Bola Ahmed Tinubu, be done call for resignation of Goodluck Ebele Jonathan. And Goodluck Ebele Jonathan no resign. Now, in turn, don't reach where they call for your own making resign. It be you like you say, Ingo Gree resign. And then, paraventure, if election happen for 2027, and if Mr. Peter Obi go win, enter power, and it be like say, you know, they meet the expectation of the people when voting into power, you feel safe, then call them to resign too by the opposition, then himself go agree resign.

0: time? Abingo, follow the footsteps where others too don't follow, where they inside the seat of power. This is our questions when I go like make the answer this evening. Although we know so many people don't talk, say make a president, Bola Tinubu resign. People like a very dark man, Vincent Martin, so say I be don't lead the protest, say making a resign. People like a Faust, the bad guy, will be the musician. You don't also lead, don't also talk to make a president, Bola Tinubu resign, which many others we don't talk the matter. But this one with Mr. Peter B. Talk, come be like saying that one line can go light all the fire, join body, we take make the thing come spark everywhere. Also, sharply, you gotta go inside the phone line, make we go to hear from you, make we go to green, also, make you tell us how the matter take go. What do you make of this very matter? Go call us for inside 08032 789512, or if you call us for 08029 840053, or 08057 309377, or if you go inside our WhatsApp for 09122511075. Hello, good evening.
1: Hello, everybody.
0: I greet you.
1: Good evening.
0: Evening, good to you. What's your name? Where you call us from?
1: My name is Asifo.
0: All right, I'll make we hear you.
1: I beg you to ask yourself.
0: Okay, carry on.
1: People who did that before, they resign?
0: They are not resign, no.
1: They are fine. I said, people who did that, they don't resign. Mm. I said, they didn't say it. They didn't say it all. They didn't resign.
0: Hmm.
1: God will help us,
0: though. Okay, oh. Say, God will help us. It's all right, But if they know the degree resign, now the writing, like for inside the UK now, where the Prime Minister don't resign. Himself now, woman be to resign. Hello.
2: Hello, it's your boy.
0: I greet you, good evening. What you be your name, where you they call from?
2: There is a bear countryman original that calls from Ogunike.
0: All right, my brother, make I hear you.
2: Okay, let me have a talk for this thing, This our country, where they call Nigeria, don't tire the seal.
0: Make it never tire you, my brother.
2: We then will tell those people where they did protest our back. Let them go rest, because let's see my election.
0: Okay.
2: And then the issues for the president. If they shout from now to tomorrow, Tinubu will go anywhere. It don't stay to the bank.
0: Okay.
2: Now check your booth breaker.
0: All right. Okay. No wahala. It's all right. We hear you. Hello, who's at the phone line? Hello. Good evening. Hello.
3: Good evening, sir. What
0: about? I greet you. What's your name? Where you they call us from?
3: My name is Jim Mata. I'm calling from Nigeria. I know they hear you, but
0: they hear me. Oh, network.
3: Okay, carry on. This is the first person. Called Nigeria National Anthem for Nigeria. So now the only thing will be the first World Cup for the time. That one is the third National Anthem for Nigeria. So now they told him to put eye for him. I bet men they leave the man alone.
0: Okay. You saw say, okay, if that one not the third national, okay, somebody be told say the second national anthem now. On your mandate, we shall stand. Okay, so making resign now. Now the third national anthem. And every day I they hear new one. It's all right. Hello. Hello.
4: Hello.
0: I greet you. Good evening.
4: How are you?
0: I dare find out. What be your name? Where you they call us from?
4: God bless.
0: Bless you too.
4: May Allah protect you.
0: Amen. And you too.
4: And your crew. Hello.
0: Amen. Hello. Oh, network. Network, what is the problem? What is the problem with you? This evening, allow me to hear the voice of my people. Don't forget to call us for inside the phone line. Tell us, make we hear from you. This resign. Which day will we ever see our leaders if they call them say resign? If you be like say they are not meeting up with the expectation of the people, and the people say may they resign, which day will we see them come into play? Hello, who did the phone line?
5: Hello, it's your boy.
0: I greet you. Good evening. Evening, good to you.
5: I want to expect Tinubu to resign. It's very difficult.
0: Why?
5: Because as I look and say, you know, people they suffer for this country.
0: So,
5: we really need the plan to go for the second term. So, what is going to pray God now? You say, let him allow him to win for the second term. But as for this, in one term, you go make sure say, if you can.
0: Okay, no wahala. Hello, who's at the phone line? Hello? Oh. Call us and make your chook mouth for the matter so that we go fit to hear you clear for how it go. Hello? Hello? Oh, network. Then, like I talked before, this resignation, what did they call? Now, just word of mouth, EB, because we never ever really see him walk. Now only they go shout them. If they shout them reach, that one go pass. Nobody go resign. Then we will still be where we are. That kind of thing. But inside the WhatsApp, this one say, good evening, worry boy. To me, he say, we don't need the opposition candidate to tell the president to resign before the president need to resign. Already Nigerians don't tire for the president's administration because he's not really favoring us. It's obvious that he can't handle the situation, Iron Man. He cannot say us. He cannot say Nigerians. Because he gets some Nigerians. We could tell you, say, now this is President Bola Ahmed Tinubu regime. Now in favor them pass. Either for their business, either for their work, either for every other thing where they do. Some go tell you, say, this administration are the best for them. So as in they switch to some people, now so it pain some people. And like my FCT minister, go the honorable minister of the FCT, Nelson Wike, man, why I like it so much. He go tell you, say, Enyendeba. You understand? Now they make the word, they complete. Hello, who they? The phone line.
6: Hello, good morning,
0: boy. I greet you. Good evening.
6: God bless.
0: Bless you too, sir.
6: May Allah protect you.
0: Amen.
6: And your family and your crew.
0: Amen.
6: All what you say, nothing but the truth, but you cannot do that. But because you look at it today, now two items you measured. Because I need to leave you, now I need to put mouth.
0: Go to work. So the police go use that to intimidate the state government. See example of the vigilante. When
6: they are doing election, they will say maybe they not come there. Police will come, so they will come. This is state police, you know, fit to solve this problem of a kidnapper. I don't think so. Say where's Nigeria? Where trade soldier police? No say yes. This say police now not that problem. Go cooperate. We watch it.
0: Okay.
6: I do anything.
0: It's all right.
6: Worry boy. Now we will come tell you about the retired soldier. 24, 23, 24
0: Yeah.
6: Go to you. But now we are not paid, and they don't pay me the pay about $2,000. It's a national issue.
0: The person.
6: One man killed an elephant where the whole people push at. That's why I won't make you do this issue.
0: That'll be smart.
6: So it is, what is the matter? When the approval be given and everything, what is delaying it now?
0: All right. Okay, the last time when I been follow one of guy for inside that level talk, he tell me say he never get any concrete information on that matter, say he go give me feedback. And that feedback now, the last two times when I don't call him so, he never still tell me, he never take my calls. I don't know whether he dey busy with many activities, but then as you still talk, I go still call him again, as you don't remind me now, so that I go fit and know whether if he give me information, because he got as he be, same men will be say they don't bring out their energy, their strength, dedicate their life on the line to make sure say they secure and protect the lives of citizens. At the end of the day, they still owe them even after they don't retire. It don't really make sense at all. But then I make a sharply reach inside market. When I come back, I go see they take more calls for inside the phone lines. No touch the dial.

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0: Guy, we don't talk since. Ha, make I go do my work, eh? We go continue this talk later.
1: Oh boy, you don't talk. How bad? You know the tire.
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2: 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Champions from Abuja, Port Harcourt and Lagos will go shoulder to shoulder for the crown of the Champion of Champions. 16 secondary schools, 3 daily debates, 4 weeks of intense matchups. Who will be the Champion of Champions of the I Beg to Differ Season 9? 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I Beg to Differ, the Tournament of Champions.
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0: Yes, Africa forever, Nigeria forever. As the man said, been still inside your Chukmouth station, not 3.7 Wazobia FM Onitsha. And there is still D. This guy had make sense evening for inside a city hall. What would it just like your matters with the hall for inside of Udu Niger? And inside of WhatsApp, this one say, worry boy, to be sincere, terrible things they happen every day. It is a few we are hearing. 90% of Nigerians really want President Tinubu to resign as we speak to the situation in the country. Okay, hello, who did the phone line?
1: Hello, it's Molly Boy.
0: I greet you.
1: Nah, I was not back on to go in, I call back.
0: All right, fire down.
1: I beg you, get what you know. I want me to help me do.
0: Okay, carry on.
1: I beg someone that in Julia got it through by Ashake. May everybody there enjoy now. May they forget all these things.
0: Okay. It's
1: because
0: all right.
1: If they know, enjoy this, but do every day, everybody go to the old. Every day, go to the old. Avoid the stress. You go there for some walk or till morning tonight. Mm. It'll be nice. They will go tell you, say, President, do this, or President, is that. Mona Lee Jagabano, Jagabano, Jagabano.

0: 0802-78-9512 or 0802-984-0053. Or if you're green also for 0805730-9377. Or if you go inside our WhatsApp line for 091-221-1075. I'm Michael Fee to hear you for your own contribution. With Mr. Peter Obi. I don't call President Tembola Meditinibu. I don't call on him. Say make you resign. And he don't come under criticism from different angles. But then some people don't tell say, President Bola Meditinibu said, we don't call Ogajona to resign during in time. So say, the Tinubu Kakos, they're not supposed to para for the matter. Hello, who did the phone line?
1: Ta beauté est blondie, magique ton système depuis des millénaires. Tragique, mais tes fils t'aiment d'un cœur involontaire.
0: All right, Jobez, on a the matter. Meku from here, go and enter inside the market as the matter tiny be. And I hear we're going to match break for inside the city hall because as the level they go so. And then I go to summer, you bedu. We go to whole body for inside the evening. Go reach 9 o'clock. Where be say them say you know go they come your way. This is very casual the evening based on say the World Cup match. So as it take go for the level, go the World Cup coverage live. Go they come your way 9 p.m. to 11 p.m. For match we go happen between England versus Ghana as the matter go take go. Make it a 2-2 of them take a draw. Because Portugal and Uzbekistan, they done the summer the matter 5-0 for the level. So, 89 minutes to go for inside here. This now still matters where they hot. At least when I go allow my Ciro Ronaldo to drink water and drop a cup today. That is a young man that I've tried very well. The way when I tell the drag that young man for shirt and trouser, he showed me say, not the way you want to do to take care, satisfy world people. But to make gonna leave our goat in capital letter, the greatest of all time, we're gonna allow the young man to drink water drop cup. How does it compare? Is the one that they compare with some people? Then I live when I live our forest ladder. We like him. But I'm sorry, madam, sorry, boy, CFR. And around this one with Melody. I go see you tomorrow evening for Inside Evening. Oh, yo. Now, well,

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It can be acute, like a quick sickness, or chronic, like something that sticks around. Bacteria are like tiny living organisms that are all around us. Some can make you sick. They are single-celled, so you need a microscope to see them. 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Balanced diet is like fuel for your immune system. 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
0: Joy, you does it better.

Welcome. Yes, of course, welcome for Inside the Gillette Stadium for Forest Brooks for USA for this all-important cracker between the Three Lions of England versus the Black Stars of Ghana. And on the commentary duties, make the legend of my name, now Superfly Boy, Jiggy does it better. Yes, so the official referee for this game, now the man from Honduras, and the name now Saeed Martinez as the H.O.T. Carlos Quinrose, the manager for Ghana, make 4 changes, yes, for Inter, the Ghana team. We're going to face England already, despite them winning start against Panama for Inter, their opening game. 2 of those changes they expected, yes, Benjamin Asare, of course, we've been there tipped as the Black Stars starting goalkeeper ahead of the tournament. Come in for injured Lawrence Atizigi. Yes, so were they at least fit enough to make the bench? Meanwhile, Thomas Partey also returned.

after he missed out on the opening game against for inside Canada because of say Iminde in visa being rejected. Yes, so he take the place of Ernest Nwama. And again, Kwasi Sibo, a player where Queen Rose be done learn they put more concentration on based on an approach. And of course, based on say he needs some of an approach, of course, for inter the game, he put him in to drop Elisha Nwosu. Of course, as it goes back, Kimbo. Meanwhile, Inaki Williams, the Bilbao Ford, we in Brother and Neko.

in Sulemana as the HOT. So, of course, for inside the starting lineup for the Black Stars of Ghana, make a legend, you know, say Queen Rose decide to play 4-5-1 formation. For them goalposts, yes, sorry, like I tell you, now for them goalkeeping department, four-man defense line, we get Sanaya, we get Ajete, and we get Opoku and Mensah. For midfield, we get Inaki Williams, we get Yirinki, and we get Thomas Partey, then, of course, Sibo and Antoine Semenyo. For them top nine, we get Jordan Ayew as the HOT, like a this, like a that. Three Lions of England, Thomas Tuchel. Yes, of course, he make two changes for tonight game against against Ghana. The boats come in defense with Jed Spence and Mark Gui. Yes, them give them their first start for inside this World Cup. They replace Nico O'Reilly and, of course, John Stones. We've been in for them last time out as they goes back. Kimbo, Anthony Gordon keep in place for the left despite Marcus Rashford scoring off from the bench against the team what they call Croatia as the HOT, Lakadisa, Lakadata. Thomas Tuchel decided to play 4-2-3-1 formation for them goalposts. Of course, Jordan Pickford, they have four-man defense line. We get Reece James, we get Andre Kunsa, we get Mark Guehi and Jed Spence. Defensive midfield, we get Anderson and we get Declan Rice. Up front, we get Noni Madueke, we get the man that they call Jude Bellingham and Anthony Gordon. For them top nine, we get Harry Kane with the start up for the Three Lions of England. Don't forget, for them last game against Croatia, the man that they call Harry Kane, they on the score sheet twice to make in Chelsea, then beat Croatia 4-2 as it goes by Kimbo. Mensah right now deal with the ball for the Black Stars of Ghana. Opoku, Mensah, play the ball long, beautiful to find a man. What do they call that could be an offside for in favor of England. Inaki Williams run too fast.

And that's what I'm going to throw very fast at this time around. Gotta go get a touch! Oh my word. Senea. Now the man we go so close to make him one for the Black Stars of Ghana. Marvin Senea. They're doing trade with Auxerre FC. 25 years of age. And now, good chance for England. But that one will go out for a goal kick, rather. But beautiful from Marvin Senea. He find himself for a very good position, but... Uh-oh. Marvin Senea. Jed Spence come for the rescue for the Three Lions of England. Quinn Rose, Carlos Quinn Rose, the manager for Ghana. By now, I know for sure he's going to try to make some changes. Rhys James got throw for England. And this could be a free kick again. And England will come again. Jed Spence for the Three Lions. The jersey number 25. Godons. Bellingham. Bellingham. And again, Andre Konza for England. Maguire now, they dropped down by Sibo, the midfielder for Ghana. Almost too sure. I don't know what it really got through in mind at this moment. And England will come again. Nonny Madwick, wasteful pass from the Arsenal winger. They failed to understand themselves at that point, him and in fellow teammate for inside Arsenal. Harry Kane, disappointment all over their faces. And Ghana go come again. Senea, back to them goalkeeper. Asari. Yerenki. Semenyo. Jordan Ayew. Semenyo. Jordan Ayew. Semenyo. Beautiful to get Ghana. Throw it deep inside the half and cut off the Three Lions now. Yeah, good defense work. Nonny Madueke. Wasteful chance again. And the referee go blow for a corner kick, rather. And Ghana go get a possible chance to see if they go get something on board. Corner kick. Rhys James trying to salvage that situation, but then maybe go need Tiwa to clear that one out. And they cross this one in. And this is the moment. Ghana come again. Inaki Williams. What a wasteful cross. And this could be a free kick in favor of England again. For inside them own 18-yard box. And of course, Jordan Pickford go find a way to clear this one out. Unlike England first game against Croatia, we will see goals, the rain like shower. This one, nothing. Everywhere dry. Like dry season. Andre Konza.

will come again. 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Reels James. Noni Madwe Kena the targets. Oh yes, he gets them right. Jude Bellingham, they drop down inside the 18-yard box. But the referee say play on. Harry Kane. And a free kick this time around again. Poor challenge. Sibo for Ghana going into today more careful. Once again, ensures that challenge between Opoku and Jude Bellingham inside the 18-yard box. But the referee said nothing, nothing. Most definitely, I see that one too, nothing. Oh no. Another wasteful cross from the Arsenal winger, Noni Madueke. At this point in time, one thing I'm going to tell you for sure, the two coaches are supposed to try and make changes because the True Lions of England, they build up a lot. They're making things a lot for the first half, but yet they don't get anything. Maybe that change in personnel will fit, help to bring some celebration for the True Lions of England. Likewise, the Black Stars of Ghana. And England go begin from backline again. Magwehi, Jet Spence. Did they take him quick? Magwehi again. They go taking time. Enzri Konza. Jude Bellingham find the man, what did they call? Reece James now. Noni Madueke, another wasteful opportunity from the Arsenal winger. It didn't look like you know, they kind of more frustrated than required. I'm trying to say, man, you failed to get the control of that one. And that one will go out for a throw-in again. And England will begin from the back line. Magui. Jed Spence. Gordon. Jed Spence. Beautiful. Declan Rice. Gordon's. Now, Jude Bellingham. Noni Madueke, he could get a shot in. Beautiful defense work from the Black Stars of Ghana. Godon's gonna come again. He whip him in. Oh my word. This my beautiful catch from the Ghana goalkeeper. Asari. England not get them forced shot on target. Back to back. Benjamin Asare, the goalkeeper for Ghana. Yes, the 3 years. Goalkeeper. In current day without a club. And they're in a big stage. The experience did there. Declan Rice. England now they get some good creativity. Jed Spence. Noni Madueke. Another wasteful move from the Arsenal winger. Elliot. Declan Rice. Wasteful move. And England and Ghana go come now.

Liam. Jonah Goddard's now. Wasteful opportunity from the Three Lions of England again. The Ghanaians, the Ghana fans, knowing fully well they're going to be the underdog for this game, they could be like, no problem. Goddard's, Anthony Goddard's, 1-on-1 against Mensah. Jude Bellingham, lustful, wasteful, undesired pass. Elliot, Jed Spence, Antoine Gordon, and Goddard's gonna move again, and nothing come out. Corner kick for England again. Or rather, a free kick. Anthony Goddard, they touched down by Senea. The Three Lions of England still they find a way to get a mission done here. Okay, Inaki Williams, the man will get that rock foot tackle against the man. What did they call? Anthony Goddard. No card they showed. Or rather, Inaki Williams, they yellow carded now. The referee give him yellow card. He say, hold this one first. Honestly speaking, that tackle, the pure tackle of yellow card. He say, hold the color of your jersey. Don't forget, Ghana, they wear yellow and yellow. And a crossing. Moment of truth. But no true, yes. No lie, did they lie for themselves for that chance. Another good cross from Declan Rice to find Elliot Henderson, the Nottingham Forest midfielder. Sibo gonna need some medicals. And now on the corner kick, go there taking from England. Declan Rice go cross this one in. And Declan Rice cross this one long. And over to the head of Elliot Henderson to the fans. From his head, he direct him direct to the fans. The fans don't touch more of the balls than some Ghanaian players inside the game. Goal kick, yes. The moment for Ghana to get some touches on the ball again. Don't forget, the England Three Lions, they get more dominance for the ball than even them. Anthony Goddard, 1-on-1 against Senea. Goddard again. The Barcelona ban. Lost time again. And this could be a throw-in for the Ghana. 62 minutes, no changes yet. And England collect time again. Free kick this time around go be for the Three Lions of England, and it is against their own captain Harry Kane. Thomas Partey get a lot of talks for mouth to talk about this tackle, but the Honduras referee Martinez decides, say, he don't get time, he dead deaf for this particular talk. This free kick remind me of the second free kick goal where Declan Rice score against the team, what did they call, Real Madrid, for the quarterfinals of the UEFA Champions League 2 seasons ago. Declan Rice on this one. Asare going to take in time to look well, but he cross him with the cross. The intention are to find Nambara. And a good chance for England again. None!

change. And they see the Arsenal second captain, Bukayo Saka, they prepare to come in. Noni Madueke possibly in service, don't they overused for this game at this moment. I feel time don't reach for him to come out. Another wasteful opportunity from the Black Stars of Ghana. Queen Rose to look more confused than even the Ghana's team inside the game. We don't fail to get more touches on the ball. And Ghana too gonna make two changes. Yurenki, they look like the player to come out for Ghana. And they see Nico O'Reilly for England, and they see Bukayo Saka, Starboy himself. And Yurenki gonna need some medical attention for the Black Stars of Ghana. Nico O'Reilly, one of the finest of left back for Manchester City for last season. Putting that work like ingredient for Hoto Faku. Maybe this at the moment to make the Ofaku get taste. Anthony Gordon go come out. Starboy Bukayo Saka go come in. Jed Spence also go come out for the Manchester City, Nico O'Reilly. Oh, so surprising. Say, Noni Madueke still there for inside the game. I mean, the hopes that maybe not him they go bring out, because too many activities from in end with no result. Inaki Williams, the man to come out for Ghana. Don't forget, in younger brother, they play with Spain. Jordan Ayew, surprisingly, also going to come out. Fatawu and Adu could come in for the Black Stars of Ghana. Thomas Partey going to be the captain for the Ghana side for now. Even the Ghana fans don't do signs of make the change. Don't forget, change is constant. Jordan Ayew no look happy coming out. Carlos Quinros knows better, the manager. And now England will come again. Bukayo Saka and Noni Madueke go make a change of wing. Maybe a change of plan this time around. Declan Rice. And now Ghana go come. Kurei had a chance. Oh my word. A collide between

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Careless move. 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Prince Kwabena Adu. And the referee blow against Queens, against Prince Kwabena Adu for that wrong tackle against Jordan Pickford. The goalkeeper for England, Noni Madueke. He don't switch roles with star boy Bukayo Saka. Now, Elliot Anderson. Nico O'Reilly for the first time. The ball right now, there with Andrew Konza. Reece James for England. Konza. Maguire. And now, Elliot lost that chance. Harry Kane! Oh my word. This could be Harry Kane's first shot on target, but again, Benjamin Asare, the 33-year-old Ghana shot stopper, stop that move. Now, Anderson. Elliot Anderson for England. Back to Gueye. Gueye find Andrew Konza. Konza find Elliot Anderson again. Nico O'Reilly. Noni Madueke. From the left flank. Beautiful. Andrew Konza. Bukayo Saka for the first time. And now the star boy go move forward. Saka. Reece James. Now, Elliot. Nico O'Reilly. Noni Madueke again, one of the busiest wingers. And he gave a crush, beautiful this time around. Oh my word. He find in own Arsenal teammate, Bukayo Saka. Bukayo Saka lift way above, like he won't touch the sky. He connects with the ball, but the connection don't bring light. And the referee go blow for water break just on the 70th minute of the game. 20 minutes to play for. No too many attempts from either of the sides. Just a silent night, like when they prepare for Christmas. And one assurance I go give you for sure, be say, no matter how long it take, I see a winner for this game. Maybe by a goal margin. We see them happen between Ghana versus Panama. But who knows? Maybe today, Ghana will continue with them celebration in the 90th minute to upset the Three Lions of England. Or rather, it will be the turn of the Three Lions of England to displease them, just like the Panama player has been fueled by the 90th minute. Three Lions of England 0, Black Stars of Ghana 0. 70th minute on the clock now with day. Not to forget, the World Cup continues with a lot of actions. We got the happen early hours of the morning when Panama will play against Croatia. Then still early hours of the morning by 3 a.m. Colombia will play against DR Congo. Early kickoff will happen today. Don't forget, Norway trash Senegal 3-2. Algeria get their first victory as them trash Jordan 2-1. And Portugal
with the help of the greatest of all time, the 41-year-old and oldest outfield player for Inter the World Cup, Cristiano Ronaldo, score 2 goals to mark in appearance for Inter the World Cup. 6th appearance for the World Cup, and the only player to score for Inter 6 consecutive World Cups. That could tell you how important Cristiano Ronaldo be to Portugal. They beat Uzbekistan 5-0. England go make another changes, 2 more changes. Jude Bellingham going to come out for Eberechi Eze, who going to make his first appearances for the World Cup. And of course, Elliot Anderson also going to come out for Rodgers of Aston Villa. One player we asked that only pursue for this transfer market. And Ghana go come again, but this could be a free kick in favor of the Three Lions of England.

Berechi Eze, Nicole Riley, Declan Rice, Bukayo Saka. Nico O'Reilly. And now, Reece James, Bukayo Saka. Saka again. Morgan Rogers. Beautiful from Morgan Rogers to get England a corner kick. Right on action for the Aston Villa winger. Corner kick for the Three Lions of England once again. Declan Rice still got cross this one despite Bukayo Saka in the game. And he crossed this one long. Saka now. Noni Madueke, they're disappointed with the decision of the referee as he give a goal kick instead of a corner kick. Well, definitely in that one, a corner kick, a goal kick rather. And Asare could cross this one in for the Ghana side. Less than 15 minutes until the end of this game. Three Lions of England, 0. Black Stars of Ghana, 0. We don't see for inside this World Cup where 5 goals come in the space of 10 minutes. For inside the game between Bosnia and Herzegovina versus the team, what did they call Sweden? Switzerland, rather. When Switzerland trashed them 4-1. All the goals come after the 80th minute. And so medical attention is going to be needed at this point for the Ghana right back. Senaya.

Asarego crosses one in for the Three Lions of Ink, for the Black Stars of Ghana. Good defense work from the Black Stars. Declan Rice. The ball right now, there with Opoku for Ghana. Play the ball long. Reece James will come for the rescue. Bukayo Saka, they drop down. Free kick now for England. Reece James. Back to Henry Konza. Gwei. Noni Madueke. Fine. Eberechi Eze. And a good move from Ghana now, and a good chance. And it's just a moment for Ghana. And a beautiful, oh my word. Oh my word. Wasteful opportunity for the Black Stars of Ghana. Wasteful opportunity. Oh my word. Adu failed to get that chance in. Prince Adu. He gets a beautiful one-on-one chance with Jordan Pickford, but a wasteful opportunity after a good game from the Black Stars of Ghana backline. Eberechi Eze, not the man. And they collect the play, the ball from Eberechi Eze again. Back to Henry Konza. Eberechi Eze. Henry Konza. Magwehi. Noni Madueke. Beautiful. Magwei. Declan Rice. Henry Konza. Magwei. Bukayo Saka on the target, you know, Siam. Saka again. Reece James. And the referee go blow for a possible offside. Oh yes, offside for Ghana after Bukayo Saka find him way. We are in Osopos day. Once again, great defense work from Henry Konza. We throw himself right in front of Prince Adu. Prince Adu can't find himself to get the chance with that ball. But Antoine Semenyo come in contact of the ball. Bukayo Saka. Magwehi. Noni Madueke. Don't they field with a lot of actions? Magwehi. Bukayo Saka now. Beautiful from the boy, the star boy himself. And a free kick this time around go there for Bukayo Saka.

Free kick now. We get less than 10 minutes until this game comes to a close. Declan Rice will cross this one as usual. Bukayo Saka and Declan Rice. Bukayo Saka, they close his hand for mouth to talk. Maybe not because of saying that to his teammate. Bukayo Saka will cross this one in. Semenyo using air to command that one. Free kick once again. Disappointing moment for the Three Lions of England. Well, if the game ends this way, then it so means that England and Ghana will get same point, 4-4 point apiece. But due to goal difference, England goes down way above them. Noni Madueke finally don't take taken out for Marcus Rashford. Don't forget, Marcus Rashford, they're on the score sheet for England last victory against Croatia.

it from the back line again. Marcus Rashford. Now, Nico Reilly, beautiful. Pickford will come pick this one. Maguehi. Declan Rice. Rios James. Bukayo Saka now. They lost that chance again. Nico Reilly. Marcus Rashford. Free kick will be for the Black Stars of Ghana. One thing I don't notice for the game, the Black Stars of Ghana, they use body, they oppress the Three Lions of England. And that's Celeste football. Don't they too see I'm from the Three Lions of England? The Black Stars of Ghana, really, they put in the works. So far, so good. No lies. Beautiful display of performance from the Black Stars of Ghana. Pickford will collect this one. Declan Rice. Rios James. Enzri Konza. Nico O'Reilly. Mark Gway. Marcus Rashford. And across the stem around. Oh my word. Now, Bukayo Saka. What's he going to do? Saka. Bukayo! Beautiful from the Arsenal winger. Maguehi. Declan Rice. Crossing again. Not a good chance. Morgans. And a good cross again. And a Hurricane lost this opportunity again and again and again and again and again. He never really been active inside the game. And in this one time opportunity, the crossbar denied them access. Nico O'Reilly forced to get a chance. The crossbar, the woodwork denied them. Then, of course, Harry Kane gets a rebound. But shortly before then, we'll see Bukayo Saka get a shot on target with a beautiful move. Disappointment. They're all over the face of the Three Lions of England. We're on prize.

0: 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Please stay tuned.
1: Are they greeting now where they listen to this program? Now, Baba side, now he they bring on this message. I be Baba side because why? I be woman where they do what a man they do. I know they do this one, I know they do that one. The only thing why they do now, eye problem. My brother, my sister. I don't land Gidigba for the ongoing herbal exhibition for Agofere Park, Koka Bus Stop, Asaba, Delta State. I therefore stand number 6. Stand number 6. No matter how bad the eye problem don't dey, ask of Baba side, na me be that. I don't do many work for this eye problem. Na him be my main focus. Whether na cataract or na glaucoma. No matter anything where they call the eye problem, visit an expert. I therefore stand number 6. Stand number 6. Baba sight. You dey see something like hamatine. You dey see cloud. Somebody dey far. You no fit recognize the face of the person. You no fit read your book as you dey read them before. You no know the difference between 1,000 naira and 500 naira. You just sit down for one place, my dear. That is why people call me Baba sight. Before they give person this kind name, na him be say the person don't prove and beyond reasonable doubt, and he in sabi dey work well well. Anybody will claim to know about eye problem, ask and say how many people you don't treat and which kind eye problem you don't treat. Me, I don't treat cataract well. I don't treat glaucoma. Now as them see my handwork, na him then they call me in Baba sight. I dey stand number 6. Stand number 6. E get wetin they call eye pressure. This eye pressure they affect the nerves where connect the eye. This thing they hard you to see clearly. Or your eye they come out water. You see something like dew, it cover your eye. It not allow you to read well. You where they carry phone. If they send you message inside the phone, you no fit read them. Or God do something to save that eye. Now me be Baba sight. I dey stand number 6. Stand number 6. For Agofere Park for Koka Bus Stop Asaba. 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Baba sight, I don't learn now for stand number 6. Stand number 6. Now so like play, that eye where they close, go take open by God's grace. Remember, make sure say you visit an expert for that eye problem. Baba sight, I dey for stand number 6. For I go for a park for Koka Bus Stop Asaba. You feel call me on 080-67-41-3883. 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
2: So wait till come be your home problem. Where be say you don't carry work. Go different places where you know they get solution. See now, this is where be say you don't build up cells for your body. I be not the one where they come small small. Make I tell you, cassava where you wash, we no Greek clean. Not because you never send them go river. So therefore, any kind of yama disease where they worry you for body. So the one we call the sweeping for body be say, then get better machine where they go take check you. So make you carry your problem. 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
4: Please don't die in silence. I dare stand number 8. Stand number 8. Hello and welcome to the program. My name is Ademira, aka Baba Fire Down and Stay Long, the King of Manpower. I dare stand number 8. Stand number 8. My phone number is 090-66-20-02-30. I would like to discuss about man-related problems. These issues always cause misunderstanding between man and woman during inner romance.

0: as you do your body test properly from a healthcare giver. Good for man-related problems such as poor performance in man, weakness of organ, prostate, waist and back pain, correction of 1 to 2 minutes ejaculation, absence of semen in man, enlargement of organ in man up to standard form. No matter how far or how many places you have tried to treat yourself without answer, always have hope. I am a man with elderly experience. I had this man issue before, but with this research of herbal medicine, fire down and stay long, I am now a complete man. But I didn't forget that this issue can make a man not to bear fruit after marriage. A problem shared is a problem solved. A lot can cause problems like long-term infection, taking hard drugs, excess sugar in the body, known as diabetes pie, hypertension, abnormal urinating, pus coming out of urination, which is also known as urinary tract infection, prostate. All this can affect your sperm or semen, making it to be watery, and cause or hormonal imbalance in both men and women. Sometimes over labor, stroke, and many more things. That is why it is good to always go for checkup from an expert. My dear listener, you can't fight sickness and disease with AK-47. It's only to seek for help from an expert as a real man. To become a strong man and enjoy your beautiful woman, it is not only to buy clothes, cars, and give your wife money without good performance. Your wife will not respect you anymore because she needs you more than anything to be an active man. You that have big body, small engine, infection can cause these issues. Chipa De Miracle, the king of manpower at Stand 8. My phone number now 090-66-20-0230. Again, 090-66-20-0230. Bye-bye for now.
1: My people, una welcome to this health program. My name na Togo Man, aka Mr. Stop Using Eyeglasses and See Well. I dey stand three for the herbal show where they shell him now for inside Agufuri Motor Park by Coca Asaba, Delta State. My phone number na 0802-654-2163. 0802-654-2163. Why people they call me the king of eye service? Now because I dey handle all eye wahala, and now from my grandpa I get them. Now be the work where we dey do for our family to challenge any kind of eye problem. I be elder, we don't see many things for life. I know they give you anything where you go to draw for inside your eyes. What if those things where you feel for your eyes? Your eye they scratch you. I be you know they see well, especially for nights. You go to see rainbow every time. You know they see the mark where they for your hand. Sometimes now as they call this kind of eye wahala. Sometimes if now by belay people when no one see good thing reach your domot. You know they see clear. Adding the water that they draw from your eyes every time. What go they give you headache? And you know go sleep for nights. Sometimes safe, you know go know which one be 500 naira. I be na 100 naira. Whether your eye problem like glaucoma, cataracts, pterygmy, short sight, double vision, I be na eye poison, I beg you. No, you don't look, make you die for silence. Always they go for expert hand, no check your eye condition. And if any medicine where you take, no give you peace of body, can't reach 5 hours. I beg my brother, make you no use them again. Just waka, go see person with sabi treat eye problem. Remember, say, my name na Togo Man, the king of eye service, aka Mr. Stop Using Eyeglasses and See Well. I dare stand three for the herbal show where they shell him now for inside Agufuri Motor Park by Coca Asaba, Delta State. Make sure, say, then check your eye well before they give you any medicine. I get this kind eye wahala before, but now go power and research where I do well, help me overcome. I beg, Papa, Mama, no, see, don't look, make your eye spoil it. This wahala no go allow you enjoy life at all. You no go fit go anywhere. You no go fit ride motor. Infection wey don pay for body fit cause this wahala for your eyes. Remember say, na eye we fit use make money to see better tomorrow. I get computer. Why the carry test every 5 person wey first waka come my stand every day free of charge. That power wey make water enter coconut wey nobody sabi go make you see clear. We no dey put anything inside your eyes. Our phone number na 0802-654-2163. 0802-654-2163. Plenty sugar for person body fit cause eye wahala. Dirty water wey enter eye fit cause eye wahala. Soap water wey dey enter eye fit cause eye wahala. Plenty things fit cause this problem. Now make I dey advise say make you dey go see person wey sabi eye treatment to test your eyes to know wetin cause your eye wahala. No forget say I dey stand three and my name na Togo Man, the king of eye service, aka Mr. Stop Using Eyeglasses and See Well. We know say the eye be the oga kpata for body, because without the eye you no go feel waka alone go anywhere. All eyes wahala go better and you go see well again. Papa Mama, we go sure see better tomorrow. Amen. Unado.
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4: 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Na wahala. Bozupu go dey worry you to sit down or lie down, no problem. Something go dey work out for your leg, go hook you for waist. 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
4: Any sickness related to vein and bone, including the one where accident caused, and any other health condition where they make person know they feel waka, even if they feel say blood, know they feel pass from one part of your body, whether na waist pain, back pain, joint pain, general body pain, rheumatism, arthritis, and so on and so forth. 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
3: Bone and Vein Master,
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4: God bless you as you come. 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
2: Hello my people of Asaba and its environs. 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Now vein problem at the handle. I been get this kind problem before. I been got to take many medicine, but you know they work. Now him I can't go meet my grandpapa. Him help me with this medicine. Now him I can't help other people. And now I don't land the gidiba for Asaba. For the herbal exhibition, I therefore inside a go for a motor park by Coca for Asaba, Delta State. I therefore stand number 13. If you call my number, 081-01-04-0694. Nowadays, plenty men know they fee answer their name as a real men. Them know they fee handle their duty well for the inner room unless they swallow tablet away go make them strong. This one now because of vein problem away they disturb them. You way they listen to me now, maybe you they get this wahala away they worry man during man and woman affair. If not so, make you know say you get vein problem. Visit stand number 13 for the trade fair where they shell it for Coca. My name and Ababa Village Man, aka Oga for Vein Arena. I don't come with so-

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0: 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Lately, bro, they got me reminiscing. They hate me, but they won't be friend with me. They read me, but they gone pretending it. 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